0: 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We'll be listening to work that they've done over many years and hear much about their process, both as musicians and touring as a father and son. This is Peter Halperin saying thanks a lot for joining us tonight. Hope you do again every Sunday. Hope you tell your friends to check us out. And I hope you have a good night.
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3: 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Again, we've got lots of great new music coming for you here. We're going to kick things off with Dino Gala, whose new record is called Ronnie Music. This is Adeline.

That's Chrysalis here on the New England Sound with Rest Your Eyes from their latest record, I'm On My Way. They're living down in Nashville these days, but come from up in New England. Before that, we heard Breachway in a new song called Giving Tree. Bella White brought us Dream Song from her latest record, A Sign in the Weather. And we also heard from Dino Gala. Their new record is Ronnie Music, and this is Adeline. Coming up next, we're going to hear from Marianthe Olympia in a song called Polyphantasma, which is Ghost Town in English. She's a Greek singer, a beautiful singer, and this is Marianthe Olympia.

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This is Matt Smith from Club Passim, bringing you on a musical journey across New England. 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We just heard from Space Cowboy Newt. The latest record is called Suffering, and that was Haberdashery. We heard Real Wealth from Ali Angel and Ray Isla, and we started off that set with Polyphantasma from Marianthi Olympia. Coming up now, we've got a brand new single from Coral Moons. This one's called West Coast, Babe.

That's Mel Starr here on the New England Sound with a song called Horse Race, Last Place from their debut record, Wild Thing. We heard Swedish-ish from Clara Rose and Rafaela Hero. They have a brand new record called The Friendship Of. Stephanie James brought us Just Like Me, the title track from a record a few years back. And we also heard Coral Moons and a brand new single called West Coast Babe. 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Coming up now, we're going to hear from Diana Daniels and the song Flow from I Wake to Bird Songs.

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We just heard Living in Hell from Zion Rodman. Their new record is called The Acquisition of All Things. I've been loving that record. Also heard from Jen Kearney and The Hang of Sisyphus and Narcissus from Gas Station Poet. And we started off that set with Flow from Diana Daniels' latest record, I Wake to Bird Songs. We're going to close things off with Nicholas Emden. This is a great song called Coraje. Thank you all so much for tuning in, and keep listening to great music from around New England.

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1: 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I'm PJ Fenn. 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New releases for the next hour. Our featured artist tonight is Bedouin. We'll play several songs from her new record, which is called Neon Summer Skin. Plus, on tonight's program, music from Eddie Vedder, the Linda Lindas, Us Three. We start off with Weezer, a new one from them that features Wednesday, We Might As Well Be Strangers, on MVY Radio, Uncharted Waters.

MVY Radio. That is Eddie Vedder leading a group behind him called Guitars Over Guns, called Better Believe. He performed that in Chicago at President Barack Obama event just recently for the first time. That's the studio version, Better Believe. A song called Don't Want to Talk from Dio Freire. We hear Julia Jacklin, Get Away From Me, I Think I'll Love You Soon. A song called Weather Systems from Ruby Otis, and we heard Weezer featuring Wednesday, Might As Well Be Strangers. I'm PJ Finn doing Uncharted Waters, bringing you new music for the whole hour. Bedouin, what a cool artist she is, has a new record called Neon Summer Skin, and so I thought I'd play some tracks off of this. I just love, you know, listening to this record, I love the kind of like, I don't know, there's like a gauzy feel to some of this music, you know, very like floaty and ephemeral, but it's so like the writing is so grounded and real. So the songs are light, but they have gravity, if that makes any sense. It'll make sense when you listen. Here's a song called On My Own from Bedouin on Uncharted Waters, our featured album tonight, Neon Summer Skin on MVY.

The tracks from Bedouin's album called Neon Summer Skin. That's Always On Time. Let's do one more from our featured album tonight. This is simply called Na Na Na from Bedouin on NPY Radio.

MVY Radio, Uncharted Waters. It's called Na Na Na. That is music from Bedouin. It's from her record Neon Summer Skin, our featured album tonight on Uncharted Waters. We also heard Always on Time, Degma Chiga, and On My Own. That's Bedouin. Super cool. Aurora interviewed her, and so we'll have that interview on the air sometime very soon. It's Uncharted Waters. We do the show every Friday night at 9, and it repeats on Sunday night at 9. It's brought to you each week by Nest and Feathers. 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Under the Listen tab, there is an Uncharted Waters playlist. Sometime around Tuesday, we'll take all the songs from this show and add it to the list of songs from previous weeks. Let's keep going on Uncharted Waters with new releases. Here's the young band, the Linda Lindas. It's called Burning Out on MVY. Why?

Uncharted Waters on MVY Radio. It's called Fly Ahead. That is Katrin. We heard Ian McFarland, Coffee Shops, and Modern Rock, sounding very 90s there. Tom O'Dell with The Lumineers, Can Old Lovers Just Be Friends, and the Linda Lindas with Burning Out. I'm PJ Finn, getting toward the end of tonight's Uncharted Waters. Thanks for hanging out with me and listening to some new music. Our next song is by a band called The Southern Tears, and that's Tears like Layers, Tears, a tune called Holiday. And then we're going to end with Us Three. Do you remember Us Three had a big pop hit in the 90s? It was kind of a song built off of Herbie Hancock's Cantaloupe Island, and the song was called Cantaloupe. I'm sure you remember it if you hear it. Well, Us Three is back with a very fun new song, and it's kind of out of the MVY world, but I think it's so fun that I thought you should hear it. So we're going to play a song called Cool Cap by Us Three. That'll be last. Right now, it's The Southern Tears with Holiday on Uncharted Waters. I'm PJ Finn. See you next week. Good night.

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0: That was Kid Charlemagne from Steely Dan off of the Royal Scam album. Well, looking back on that song, Dave, it's really easy to understand why we both love that song as jazz guys, and it's a popular song.
1: And it has been for nearly 50 years, I believe, since the album came out. And Steely Dan was just one of the many great groups that had jazz in their music, but in a pop vein at that particular time. And I think a good example of the type of music that rock and rollers came to eventually appreciate the world of jazz through the artists of people like Becker and Egan and all the wonderful session players, really the cream of the cream at the time, at that particular time and place, that really gave the wonderful sound to the music. The guitarist you were just talking about.
0: Larry Carlton.
1: Yeah.
0: It's funny you talk about that. We listened to rock guitar solos, and when I heard that song, it just hit differently, and it's because he's a jazz guy.
1: Yes.
0: And we always debate, was the solo better or was the outro better?
1: Right.
0: Because it's such a great comment on how you play a guitar.
1: That's right. I mean, the other good example right from that same period, if you think about it, is the guitar solo on Lowdown by Boz Scaggs, which was a life-changing moment for a lot of people, and something that they had a heck of a time getting someone to get the sound that he was looking for in that particular song. And when he got it, they knew. And it's just like the guitar solo, I think, in this music, you identify with it immediately, and it gives it that extra sheen, if you will, almost, of the music. And really iconic for its time, and easy to see why the next album, Asia with Wayne Shorter, was a great example of perhaps an even more pronounced feel to jazz within the music of Steely Dan.
0: And so here's another song, a popular song, in a similar vein. Let's put this in the horn section vein.
1: Yes.
0: Here's Vehicle by the Ides of March.
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0: The Hot Seat on MVY with Van Lathan and Dave Kish. Dave, I remember the first time I ever heard Morning Dance back in the 70s. I was a farm and ranch kid, and we would listen to KGNC in Amarillo, Texas, 710 on your radio dial, and in the middle of commodities pricing and cattle futures, we heard Morning Dance by Spyro Gyra.
1: I love it. I love it. I think for me, that was the first time that I heard steel drums, you know, in a pop record like that. And truly, at the time, it didn't sound like anything else on the radio at all, but it had this nice sort of clear the air feel to it. It just felt good, and it felt like it was the morning when you heard it come on. I remember hearing it on some of the FM stations in upstate New York, where I'm from at the time, but it was a crossover hit. It was a genuine jazz pop crossover hit, very much of its time, much like the song before that, which you have a history with as well.
0: What a song. I mean, the rhythm section and the horn section of that song just really speaks to, I think, pretty much anybody who likes music. Listening to that on the tractor, driving, plowing fields in West Texas, quite a song.
1: And quite a visual with that, too. Ides of March, of course, were from Canada. That was their biggest hit. And they very much were, of that time, the groups like Tower of Power, and Chicago, of course, and all the great horn bands. Lighthouse was another one. There was a group called Chase. There were a lot of bands that had all that brass, all that heavy, tight arrangements, great horns. It very much was indicative of the time. It was a great sound, and it was a great time to be listening to pop music on the radio with a lot of people experiencing jazz and not necessarily knowing it at the time, if you think about it.
0: And what was amazing is when I went to college in Waco, Texas, I listened to a late night jazz program out of Dallas, Texas, called All That Jazz, KFAM Radio.
1: I've heard of the station.
0: They started playing Grover Washington Jr. They played the Jazz Crusaders, a number of contemporary artists. And I heard this next song by Bob James and Earl Klugh, I'll Never See You Smile Again.
1: That's on the Hot Seat here on MVY Radio.

0: MVY. So, Dave, this contemporary jazz radio program done out of Dallas would play all of this contemporary jazz, and then they dropped a song that knocked me off my chair. Scott Hamilton, That's All.
1: Yes, a beautiful ballad. One of the greatest and a beloved figure around here, of course, known and loved worldwide, but originally from Rhode Island, with a long history of performances and a lot of fans on the Cape, which you are, you know, familiar with, and all the great jazz musicians for the time that you spend over there. And he was someone that you could always count on, not only for making wonderful records and especially very sensitive interpretations of ballads, but also someone who always put on a great show and was beloved in this area, really, for decades.
0: So I wrote the name of that song down, and I went to Baylor Records on University Avenue, and I went up to the salesperson and said, I want this album, and give me something else like it. And I got the Scott Hamilton album, and he also gave me Johnny Griffin, Return of the Griffin. So here's Scott Hamilton with That's All, and Johnny Griffin with Autumn Leaves.
1: Right here on the Hot Seat on MVY Radio.

0: Well, that was Johnny Griffin on tenor saxophone, Ronnie Matthews on piano, Ray Drummond on bass, and Keith Copeland on drums. Autumn Leaves from the 78 album Return of the Griffin. So, Dave, I got that album, and I walked back to the record store, and I said, give me more of that. And the salesperson walked me around and put Dexter Gordon in my hands, Bill Evans in my hands,
1: yes,
0: Clifford Brown in my hands, and I was
1: all the classics
0: in the deep end.
1: There was no turning back.
0: Exactly. Yeah. So now we're going to cover off some tunes that we think really represent the pinnacle of classic jazz, which is really hard to do, just picking a couple of tunes because there's so many great ones, right?
1: Right.
0: So you can do the introduction on these, Dave.
1: Okay. I was just going to add that I did have the pleasure of seeing Johnny Griffin in the 90s a couple times in Cambridge, and he was playing just as wonderful and brilliantly as ever. They called him the Little Giant, but he had a big sound, and that was one of his trademarks, and he was very kind and very accommodating, and I really loved his music, and he continued right up until the end of his life, really, making great music. And he was one of the first straight ahead tenor players that I really got into at that particular time. And of course, for a lot of people, John Coltrane was the first tenor player that they really heard. Of course, he also played soprano and lots of other things, but his 1960 album Giant Steps was a huge jump for him, and they started calling his style of playing, I believe it was the writer Martin Williams who described it as sheets of sound in terms of his improvisation. And this was the first of many sessions that he did for the Atlantic record label. This one started, as I said, in 1960, before he started going into whole other realms, almost other dimensions of sound with his music. And if you listen to the intervals on the soloing, it's a great representation of where his playing was at that particular time. So let's listen to John Coltrane in Giant Steps right here on the Hot Seat on MVY Radio.

0: Well, that is the trio. Keith Jarrett on piano, Gary Peacock on bass, Jack DeJohnette on drums. The legendary live recording of When I Fall in Love, recorded at the Blue Note in New York City.
1: A beautiful trio album, and as I recall, part of a massive box set that came out with not a note wasted on the massive collection and a marvelous document of a wonderful trio. And just a reminder of what a sensitive interpreter of ballads Jarrett could be, in addition to all his other specialty, almost pyrotechnic qualities to his playing, an unpredictable style that he could still just sit down and make you cry with a beautiful and yet understated version of a standard, really, that's been done by many people, but hard to top, really, his beautiful rendering with the trio of Jack DeJohnette on drums and Gary Peacock on bass that he had long history with for many years.
0: And so we've covered Coltrane and Jarrett, sort of the pinnacle of classic jazz. So it begs the question, who's keeping this great music alive today? Now, a side story. A few years ago, my wife and I went to see John Pizzarelli at Payamet in North Truro. And he was performing with his longtime bassist, Mike Karn, and a gifted young pianist named Isaiah J. Thompson. Isaiah has his bachelor's and master's degree in jazz piano from Juilliard, and he was invited to join the faculty at age 27. Here's Isaiah J. Thompson and his trio, Philip Norris on bass, TJ Reddick on drums, performing 12 Zit. I'm Van Latham. He's Dave Kish. And this has been the Hot Seat on MVY Radio.

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2: 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A.D. Lesnikovska, Fine Gardenings, and Coast Fest 2026. Doing all live tracks tonight. Let's start it up with Bob Marley and the Wailers. Got a whole set full of him right now. 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

this like a song of yours called Old Pirates, you know, redemption song.

MVY Radio live tonight. All live tracks on Positive Vibrations. That was Them Belly Full But We Hungry, Bob Marley. We also heard Redemption Song live and I Shot the Sheriff, Bob Marley and the Wailers. We started the hour with Bob Marley and the Wailers, Trenchtown Rock. Got a little more in the background. We'll get to more Bob Marley. I got Ziggy Marley. We've got some good stuff happening on this show. So thanks for joining us, focusing on some live cuts this evening out of our library. And thanks for joining. Let's get moving with some more jamming. So guess who's next? It's Bob Marley with the Punky Reggae Party. Thanks for listening to MBY Radio and MBY Radio.org.

Yes, good evening. Welcome, Positive Vibrations. Ziggy Marley, look who's dancing. We heard the Punky Reggae Party, Bob Marley. We're doing live tracks tonight here on MBY Radio. I got some more from Bob Marley coming up. Gonna finish with a big long set from Toots and the Maytals. Stick around. This is MBY Radio.

0: Oh, yes. MBY Radio, positive vibrations. Get up, stand up, live. It's all live tracks tonight. We heard No Woman, No Cry, Bob Marley, and the Wailers. Hey! So thanks, everybody, for listening. For the emails and the calls and all of the gifts. Don't give up the fight, my friends. Get up and stand up. We're going to finish up with Toots and the Maytals. Big set. Having a lot of fun with Toots. You know the way. You know the drill. Starts the song at a regular pace. And by the end of the song, everybody's running. It's a running pace to finish. And that's how we'll finish the evening here for Positive Vibrations. Thanks for listening. And I'll be back with more music later and more reggae next week on MBY Radio.
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partly cloudy overnight, low 60 to 65. Then partly sunny early on Monday. Showers are expected to move in the afternoon. Some thunderstorms are also possible. We're 78 to 83. Then showers and possible thunderstorms continue Monday night. We'll also be windy and drop down to 63 to 68. Tuesday, showers continue through the early afternoon. It becomes partly sunny after that. We're breezy as well, 75 to 80. And sunny Wednesday, 80 to 85. I'm meteorologist David Morin, MVY Weather.

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1: Partly cloudy overnight, low 60 to 65. Then partly sunny early on Monday. Showers are expected to move in the afternoon. Some thunderstorms are also possible. We're 78 to 83. Then showers and possible thunderstorms continue Monday night. We'll also be windy and drop down to 63 to 68. Tuesday, showers continue through the early afternoon. It becomes partly sunny after that. We're breezy as well, 75 to 80. And sunny Wednesday, 80 to 85. I'm meteorologist David Morin, MVY Weather.

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I've been warped by the rain, driven by the snow. I'm drunk and dirty, don't you know? And I'm still willing. And I was out on the road late at night. I seen my pretty Alice in every headlight. 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

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I'm fresh out. 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
1: Partly cloudy overnight, low 60 to 65. Then partly sunny early on Monday. Showers are expected to move in the afternoon. Some thunderstorms are also possible. We're 78 to 83. Then showers and possible thunderstorms continue Monday night. We'll also be windy and drop down to 63 to 68. Tuesday, showers continue through the early afternoon. It becomes partly sunny after that. We're breezy as well, 75 to 80. And sunny Wednesday, 80 to 85. I'm meteorologist David Morin, MVY Weather.

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0: MVY. It's new from Mark Broussard, the song I'm Going Home from the new album Chance Worth Taking, which was primarily recorded with Joe Bonamassa, who you hear on that track, and Joe Bonamassa's backing band, released mid-April. And in, you know, alongside the release of the new album, which is all original tunes, Mark Broussard has released SOS 5, continuing his series of benefit albums, this time SOS 5, Songs of the 50s, original, or cover tracks rather, paying homage to 1950s pop, blues, and rock classics, continuing his philanthropic partnership with the Lafayette, Louisiana-based nonprofit Love of People, Mark Broussard. Pretenders with The Buzz from Hate for Sale, the album they did in 2020, and The Decemberists, Perfect Crime, number 2. Jamie Vanneman here with you. Happy Monday. We love Mondays here at MVY Radio, particularly because of The Hot Seat, which airs tonight at 9 o'clock. And this time around, our friend Brad Savage is bringing us another in his series of Cruising the Decades. Cruising the Decades, 100 Years of Music. He starts, I do believe, in the 1850s, a song recorded, you know, later than that, but a song written in the 1850s, and he marches forward decade by decade, bringing us up to the current decade. So it's pretty cool, really. Brad Savage, tonight at 9 o'clock, his Hot Seat will replay on Sunday at 10 p.m. You're probably going to want to hear it again and tell other people to listen to this current Hot Seat. Brad Savage, sitting in it. 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
0: It's about 62 degrees and mostly sunny here on State Road in West Tisbury. Joe Stickles will have the MVY Radio news for us at 6, along with the Steamship Authority report and full forecast. 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
3: 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I'm Joe Stickles, and it's now time for MVY Radio News. In local news, the Martha's Vineyard Diversity Coalition will host its fifth annual Truth and Joy celebration Saturday, June 27th, kicking off a night of community, culture, and creative presentations. Dedicated to laying the groundwork to eradicate racism, the MVDC launched the Truth and Joy celebration in 2020 as an ode to the vineyard's diversity and unity. The Vineyard Gazette reports that the event takes place at the Performing Arts Center at the Regional High School from 5 to 7 p.m. In addition to organizing events, the MVDC has embraced diversity, equity, and inclusion through specialized committees that target disparities in health, criminal justice, education, and arts and culture. Paula Conover of the Charlotte Inn first started collecting vintage wedding toppers after a friend gifted her one. Now she has a collection of over 40 unique designs. Her wedding cake topper collection is currently on display at the Carnegie Heritage Center in Edgartown in an exhibit called Love Takes the Cake. Sissy Biggers at the Vineyard Preservation Trust wanted to show the collection in June because the island is such a popular wedding destination this time of year. She said many brides and grooms have stopped by to see the exhibit. For pictures and more about the display, visit VineyardGazette.com. In national and international news, British Prime Minister Keir Starmer announced that he's stepping down as Labour Party leader. Starmer says that he will remain as caretaker Prime Minister until a new leader is chosen. He made the announcement today after facing pressure to hand over to a new leader who can revive the government's fortunes. Starmer led Labour to a landslide victory in July of 2024, but his popularity has since plummeted. His departure follows Andy Burnham's victory in a special election last week. Burnham, a popular ex-mayor, plans to challenge Starmer for leadership. Starmer is the sixth prime minister in a decade to announce a premature departure. Senior negotiators from the U.S. and Iran wrapped up a lengthy round of initial talks aimed at solidifying a permanent end to the war between the countries. The initial mediation was rocky, but also led to some agreements by the two sides. The talks hit turbulence after President Donald Trump made remarks that Iran called insulting, prompting a temporary pause, according to Iranian state media. Key sticking points include Iran's nuclear program, sanctions relief, and frozen assets. The interim agreement gives both sides 60 days to negotiate a broader settlement. A ceasefire in Lebanon between Israel and Hezbollah also appeared to be holding ahead of further talks today. In sports news, Dominic Canzone homered, Logan Gilbert allowed one run on three hits and six and a third innings, and the Seattle Mariners beat the Boston Red Sox 3-1. Gilbert struck out eight and walked two. The game was scoreless in the second inning when Canzone lined an opposite field solo shot off of Peyton Tolley for his 12th home run of the season. Nate Eaton hit his first home run of the season into the upper deck and left field to make it 1-1. Cole Young delivered a key RBI single in the fifth. Tolley gave up three runs on six hits in six innings. Matthew Tkachuk and Brady Tkachuk are about to team up in Florida after the Panthers pulled off another summertime blockbuster. The Panthers and Ottawa have a deal where Florida sends four draft picks to the Senators for Brady Tkachuk. Brady Tkachuk has spent the entirety of his eight-year NHL career in Ottawa, and now he joins his brother and Olympic teammate in the place where Matthew Tkachuk has spent the last four seasons, winning two Stanley Cups. The Steamship Authority's reservations-only policy is in effect all day today for boats traveling between Woods Hole and Martha's Vineyard. There are no standby lines for vehicles, but you may attempt to book a reservation for a vehicle as late as 1 hour before departure time. Island residents with last-minute travel needs can use the Blue Line and the Preferred and Excursion programs. The Steamship Authority is reporting slightly choppy seas today, and boats between Woods Hole and Martha's Vineyard are running on time. Boats between Hyannis and Nantucket are also running on time. Right now, there are 4 cars and 3 trucks in standby in Hyannis, and standby is not currently available on Nantucket. Now let's take a look at our forecast.
4: Clouds will increase today with a chance of showers late in highs in the mid to upper 70s. Showers are likely tonight with a chance of thunderstorms and lows in the mid 60s. Showers continue tomorrow with more thunderstorms possible. It'll be breezy with highs back in the mid to upper 70s. Offshore, a small craft advisory will be in effect from 4 p.m. this afternoon until 8 a.m. tomorrow south of the islands. Winds will be southwest at around 5 knots, then become south in the afternoon. Seas will be around 2 feet except for less than 1 foot in the afternoon in Nantucket Sound. Visibility will be greater than 10 miles, then will reduce to 5 to 7 miles and showers late in the day. I'm meteorologist Morgan Bolton, MVY Weather.
3: Right now, it's 63 degrees in Newport, 64 in Falmouth, 63 in Hyannis, 65 on Nantucket, and 63 degrees on Martha's Vineyard on Chappaquiddick. I'm Joe Stickles for MVY Radio News. 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

0: MBY Radio, Alinda Segarra, and Hooray for the Riff Raff. Most of her band is from Chicago. And so after touring extensively behind the last album, she decided to forego living in New Orleans for Chicago. That's her new residence, the live version of Rhododendron from the new double live album, Live Forever. And Willie Nelson's classic Maria from The Great Divide, going back to 2002, Vampire Weekend and Unbelievers starting our set. 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Taking a look at the Cape and Islands forecast, we do have our morning toast on deck. Increase in clouds today, possibly a shower late in the day. Today, the high 78. Showers are likely for tonight, the low overnight around 65. That means my bird bath will have water in it. I keep putting water in it and it keeps evaporating. Showers continue tomorrow, Tuesday, the high 78 degrees. Sunshine on Wednesday with temperatures also in the low 80s on Wednesday. Mostly sunny for Thursday, the high 80 degrees. Currently 65 degrees on Nantucket. 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
2: And also from listeners like Alan and Maggie from West Tisbury, Stephen from Carlisle, Pennsylvania, Bill and Mary Jane, Natalie from Wareham, and Robin and Kirk from Baltimore, Maryland, and Woods Hole.
3: It's time for the Morning Toast. I'm Laurel. Today, let's toast to movement, fresh perspective. 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Nothing puts you to sleep at the wheel of life faster. So try seeing things through another person's eyes today. Walk a few feet in their shoes. Sample someone else's take on things. Or take a walk around the block. Pound your chest and let out a nice big howl. Do something using your good senses that clears the pipes, blows the dust off the boredom or lethargy of sameness, and then sit back and watch your gears start creaking back into motion. Movement is everything. So here's to reviving ours today and getting rid of boredom. 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

0: WMDY. She goes by Clover County, and she likes to collect love letters, bottle caps, ticket stubs, and life lessons. The song's called Ultraviolet from the EP she released last year, Porch Lights, and Procol Harum on the Morning Toast before that. It's Amy Vanneman here with you on this Monday. Tuesdays in July and August, starting on July 7th, always the first Tuesday after July 4th, we start our summer concert series. And every Tuesday at 6 p.m. for free on the patio, the beautiful breezy patio at the Winnetou Oceanside Resort in Katama, we bring you a live unplugged performance. It's just an hour-long concert, and then you are on your way driving home at sunset. It's beautiful. Wednesday is the same artist appears on the bandstand at Mashpee Commons at 6 p.m., of course, for free, that same artist. And so the whole series starts on Tuesday the 7th with Hawk in the Nest, Wednesday the 8th, Hawk in the Nest, and it continues every Tuesday and Wednesday through August 25th and 6th, wrapping the series with Kara McKee. So we hope to see you on the patio or at the bandstand for our MVY Radio Summer Concert Series, which is made possible and free to you thanks to support from the Winnetou Oceanside Resort, Mashpee Commons, Cape and Coast Bank, Falmouth Toyota, Steeple Street Music Academy, Murdoch's Fudge, Knockabout Brewery, Martha's Vineyard Airport, Falmouth Academy, Pink Door Catering, Mashpee Fresh Market, 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We'll see you on the patio or the bandstand for our summer concert series. The news is after this.
1: 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And then What is a Girl For on July 2nd, 3rd, and 5th at 7:30. 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
2: Good morning, everyone. I'm Joe Stickles, and it's now time for MVY Radio News. In local news, the Martha's Vineyard Diversity Coalition will host its 5th annual Truth and Joy Celebration Saturday, June 27th, kicking off a night of community, culture, and creative presentations. Dedicated to laying the groundwork to eradicate racism, the MVDC launched the Truth and Joy Celebration in 2020 as an ode to the Vineyard's diversity and unity. The Vineyard Gazette reports that the event takes place at the Performing Arts Center at the Regional High School from 5 to 7 p.m. In addition to organizing events, the MVDC has embraced diversity, equity, and inclusion through specialized committees that target disparities in health, criminal justice, education, and arts and culture. Outside the Tabernacle in Oak Bluffs on Friday morning, a large crowd gathered to witness the raising of the Juneteenth flag. The annual ceremony marked the start of a long weekend of events to celebrate the federal holiday that honors June 19, 1865, when federal troops arrived in Galveston, Texas, to enforce the Emancipation Proclamation 2 years after it was put in place. According to the Vineyard Gazette, the flag raising was hosted by the Martha's Vineyard Camp Meeting Association, and as it made its way up the flagpole, a child in the crowd interrupted the applause to point out a rainbow that had appeared in the sky. For pictures and more from this weekend's flag raising, visit VineyardGazette.com. In national and international news, extreme heat and dry, windy conditions are fueling several wildfires in the West, including an uncontained blaze in Utah that forced the evacuation of a small town southwest of Salt Lake City. Authorities said Sunday the Iron Fire in Utah's Juab County had blackened 34 square miles, and all 1,000 residents of the town of Eureka were forced to leave their homes. No structures were lost as of Sunday. Another wildfire prompted evacuations over the weekend near Sedona, Arizona. In Colorado, the southwest corner of the state was under a red flag warning issued by the National Weather Service due to gusty winds and low relative humidity. The U.S. Drug Enforcement Administration allowed hundreds of thousands of fentanyl pills to hit the streets of New Mexico from 2023 to 25, according to current and former DEA agents and records reviewed by the Associated Press. The tactic was intended to build larger cases against drug traffickers, but whistleblower David Howell says that the DEA gambled with public safety and violated Justice Department rules intended to protect the public from the dangerous drug. In sports news, Dominic Canzone homered, Logan Gilbert allowed one run on three hits and six and a third innings, and the Seattle Mariners beat the Boston Red Sox 3-1. Gilbert struck out eight and walked two. The game was scoreless in the second inning when Canzone lined an opposite field solo shot to left off of Peyton Tolley for his 12th home run of the season. Nate Eaton hit his first home run of the season into the upper deck in left field to make it 1-1. Cole Young delivered a key RBI single in the fifth. Tolley gave up three runs on six hits in six innings. Iran took another step toward advancing in the World Cup, but once again, the off-field play dominated the conversation. At the conclusion of Sunday's match, at least one attendee wearing a pre-revolutionary flag shirt was detained for trying to run onto the pitch. And afterward, an Associated Press reporter observed a fan who got into a scuffle with protesters outside being loaded into an ambulance. U.S. Homeland Security Mark Wade Mullen said before the match that Iranians had tried to get somebody in yesterday who was supposed to be the president of the Soccer Federation and had direct ties to Iran's Revolutionary Guard. In a statement, the Soccer Federation pushed back, calling that an undeniable lie. In the business report, U.S. markets were closed on Friday for Juneteenth. On Wall Street on Thursday, the Dow gained less than 1% to 51,564. The NASDAQ added 1% to 26,517. And the S&P 500 index gained 1% to 7,500. The Steamship Authority's reservations-only policy is in effect all day today for boats traveling between Woods Hole and Martha's Vineyard. There are no standby lines for vehicles, but you may attempt to book a reservation for a vehicle as late as 1 hour before departure time. Island residents with last-minute travel needs can use the Blue Line and the Preferred and Excursion programs. The Steamship Authority is reporting slightly choppy seas today, and boats between Woods Hole and Martha's Vineyard are running on time. Boats between Hyannis and Nantucket are also running on time. Right now, there are four cars and three trucks in standby in Hyannis, and standby is not available on Nantucket. Taking a look at our forecast for this week, today we'll have increasing clouds, chance for some showers later on this afternoon with a high of 78 degrees. Showers are likely tonight with a low of 65. Showers should continue tomorrow with a high of 78 degrees. Become sunny on Wednesday, though, with a high of 83 degrees. And mostly sunny on Thursday with temperatures in the low 80s. Right now, it's 64 degrees in Newport, 64 in Falmouth, 63 in Hyannis, 65 on Nantucket, and 64.

M-V-Y. That's one of the artists you'll enjoy on the patio at the Winnetou or at the bandstand at Mashpee Commons, one of our summer concert series artists, B.L. and the Small Motors, who will perform July 14th and 15th for us. The song there, Started Up Again. Concrete Jungle from Bob Marley and the Wailers from what was their fifth album, the album Catch a Fire, which they released via Island Records, but they had had a contract with a different record label under CBS, but they had sort of a bit of a contract dispute with CBS. So they wanted to get back to Jamaica and didn't have the money to do that. So their manager talked to Chris Blackwell, as in Island Records, who agreed to advance the Wailers money for the album and their return to Jamaica to record. And, you know, so they were able to record Catch a Fire, Bob Marley and the Wailers. We had Lake Street Dive and their cover of So Far Away from Fun Machine, the sequel, the full-length album of covers they released in 2022. We're going to play the MBY Radio Morning Movie Quote coming up at 7:20, your opportunity to win a pair of tickets to the movies if you want to go to the movies for free, and who doesn't? I did. I saw a movie on the big screen this weekend. How exciting. It's different. It's a different experience when the lights go down, you're sitting there with your popcorn. 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We'll check the full forecast, Steamship Authority report, and news with Joe Stickles at the top of the 7 o'clock hour. 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
1: 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And also from listeners like Tom and Andrea from Fernandina Beach, Florida, Chip and Janie from Sandwich, Mass., Glenn from Katama, Linda from Oak Bluffs in Washington, D.C., and Pedro from Porto, Portugal.
2: Good morning, everyone. I'm Joe Stickles, and it's now time for MVY Radio News. In local news, the Martha's Vineyard Diversity Coalition will host its fifth annual Truth and Joy celebration this Saturday, June 27th, kicking off a night of community, culture, and creative presentations. Dedicated to laying the groundwork to eradicate racism, the MVDC launched the Truth and Joy celebration in 2020 as an ode to the vineyard's diversity and unity. The Vineyard Gazette reports that the event takes place at the Performing Arts Center at the Regional High School from 5 to 7 p.m. In addition to organizing events, the MVDC has embraced diversity, equity, and inclusion through specialized committees that target disparities in health, criminal justice, education, and arts and culture. Paula Conover of the Charlotte Inn first started collecting vintage wedding toppers after a friend gifted her one. Now she has a collection of over 40 unique designs. Her wedding cake topper collection is currently on display at the Carnegie Heritage Center in Edgartown in an exhibit called Love Takes the Cake. Sissy Biggers at the Vineyard Preservation Trust wanted to show the collection in June because the island is such a popular wedding destination this time of year. She said many brides and grooms have stopped by to see the exhibit. For pictures and more about the display, visit VineyardGazette.com. In national and international news, the Utah judge in the murder case over Charlie Kirk's killing says that he will rule today whether prosecutors could face sanctions for comments to the media about a bullet fragment recovered from the conservative activist's body. Lawyers for defendant Tyler Robinson have asked Judge Tony Graff to block the death penalty in the case. The defense claims the prosecutor's comments could sway potential jurors regarding Robinson's guilt. Robinson has not yet entered a plea. The 23-year-old from southwestern Utah is charged with aggravated murder and the September 10th assassination of Kirk. The ally of President Donald Trump was shot in the neck while addressing a crowd of thousands at Utah Valley University. UK Prime Minister Keir Starmer has resigned as leader of the Labour Party, paving the way for Britain to have its seventh prime minister in just over a decade. He announced today that he will remain as caretaker prime minister until a new Labour leader is chosen. Andy Burnham, who recently won a special parliamentary election, is the frontrunner to replace Starmer. Starmer's popularity has plummeted since his landslide victory in 2024. His resignation follows growing pressure to hand over to a new leader who can revive the government's fortunes. Protesters played the EU anthem as he spoke. In sports news, Dominic Canzone homered, Logan Gilbert allowed one run on three hits and six and a third innings, and the Seattle Mariners beat the Boston Red Sox 3-1. Gilbert struck out eight and walked two. The game was scoreless in the second inning when Canzone lined an opposite field solo shot to left off of Peyton Tolley for his 12th home run of the season. Nate Eaton hit his first home run of the season into the upper deck in left field to make it 1-1. Cole Young delivered a key RBI single in the fifth. Tolley gave up three runs on six hits in six innings. Ryan Lynch and Caden Glauber cooled off Oklahoma's bats, Owen Hull and Cooper Nicholson homered, and North Carolina beat Oklahoma 6-2 in Game 2 of the College World Series Finals. The Tar Heels bounced back from a 9-3 loss in Game 1 to force a winner-take-all game tonight. The Sooners scored twice in the first inning and then had two hits and a total of five base runners the rest of the way. Lynch injured his lower left side throwing a pitch in the fifth and gave way to Glauber. The Tar Heels improved to 29-0 when he pitches. The Steamship Authority's reservations-only policy is in effect all day today for boats traveling between Woods Hole and Martha's Vineyard. There are no standby lines for vehicles, but you may attempt to book a reservation for a vehicle as late as 1 hour before departure time. Island residents with last-minute travel needs can use the Blue Line and the Preferred and Excursion programs. The Steamship Authority is reporting slightly choppy seas today, and boats between Woods Hole and Martha's Vineyard are running on time. Boats between Hyannis and Nantucket are also running on time. Right now, there are 4 cars and 3 trucks in standby in Hyannis, and standby is not available on Nantucket.
3: Clouds will increase today with a chance of showers late and highs in the mid to upper 70s. Showers are likely tonight with a chance of thunderstorms and lows in the mid 60s. Showers continue tomorrow with more thunderstorms possible. It'll be breezy with highs back in the mid to upper 70s. Offshore, a small craft advisory will be in effect from 4 p.m. this afternoon until 8 a.m. tomorrow south of the islands. Winds will be southwest at around 5 knots, then become south in the afternoon. Seas will be around 2 feet, except for less than 1 foot in the afternoon in Nantucket Sound. Visibility will be greater than 10 miles, then will reduce to 5 to 7 miles and showers late in the day. I'm meteorologist Morgan Bolton, MVY Weather.
2: Right now it's 65 degrees at Newport, 66 in Falmouth, 65 in Hyannis, 65 on Nantucket, and 65 degrees on Martha's Vineyard in Oak Bluffs. I'm Joe Stickles for MVY Radio News. 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
0: You're welcome.
1: Ruthie Foster. It's called Thank You. I know that's shocking. One of 10 new songs on the album Just Say Yes, which was her note to self to say yes to every musical opportunity, particularly, you know, every community effort, you know, and navigating life's major transitions. She accepted contributions musically from Rebecca and Megan Lovell, as in Larkin Poe, and the new album is due out on August 28th. And Thank You, the song in particular, was her musical response to critics who questioned her blues authenticity. Ruthie Foster. Mark Knopfler, What It Is, from the album Sailing to Philadelphia, a Mason-Dixon line tale. Love is a Rose from Linda Ronstadt and Marsha Ball, Roadside Attractions, starting the hour. We're going to play the MVY Radio Morning Movie Quote momentarily. Your opportunity to win a pair of tickets from the Martha's Vineyard Film Society to the Martha's Vineyard Film Center, which they run. Clouds are moving in now. There is a possibility of some showers later today. The high 78 degrees. Showers are likely for tonight. The low 65. Showers continue tomorrow, Tuesday. The high 78 once again. Very nice on Wednesday. Sunshine, the high 83. And again, Thursday, mostly sunny. The high around 80 degrees. It is 65 degrees and sunny in Hyannisport.
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1: 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The number to call, 508-693-4994. That's 508-693-4994. If you know the title of this well-known film.
5: Can you say aircraft type?
6: Negative, Center. No distinct outline. Tell you the truth, the target is rather brilliant.
7: Wait a second. He's heading right for my windshield. The traffic is approaching head-on. Alter right and really moving. And right by us right now. That was really close.
5: 31, do you wish to file a report of any kind of it?
6: I wouldn't know what kind of report to file, Center.
1: 508-693-4994. Incredibly well-known director, incredibly well-known film from the late 70s, 508-693-4994. It's the MVY Radio Morning Movie Quote.
5: Can you say aircraft type?

0: MVY Radio. Coldplay, From a Rush of Blood to the Head, we heard Clocks. And our morning movie quote, we do have a winner. Betsy in Vineyard Haven knew the answer. Here's the quote, I played and then some.
1: Can you say aircraft type?
2: Negative, center. No distinct outline. Tell you the truth, the target is rather brilliant. Wait a second. He's heading right for my windshield. The traffic is approaching head on. Ultra bright and really moving. And right by us right now. That was really close.
1: 31, do you wish to file a report of any kind of it?
2: I wouldn't know what kind of report to file, center.

0: Contact. So it's the 1977 Spielberg film Close Encounters of the Third Kind, third kind being contact, starring Richard Dreyfuss, Terry Garr, the late Terry Garr, Melinda Dillon, and Francois Truffaut as Lacombe, the project leader, communications with those who speak another language through the universal language of music. Yep, Close Encounters of the Third Kind. Why? Because I saw Disclosure Day this weekend in theaters now. Yeah, Spielberg's latest on the possibility. I mean, why would there not be life somewhere else in the universe? The possibility of life in the universe. The theme continues with Spielberg with the film Disclosure Day, which I did on Friday. The MVY Radio News is next.
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2: Good morning, everyone. I'm Joe Stickles, and it's now time for MVY Radio News. In local news, the Martha's Vineyard Diversity Coalition will host its 5th annual Truth and Joy celebration Saturday, June 27th, kicking off a night of community, culture, and creative presentations. Dedicated to laying the groundwork to eradicate racism, the MVDC launched the Truth and Joy celebration in 2020 as an ode to the vineyard's diversity and unity. The Vineyard Gazette reports that the event takes place at the Performing Arts Center at the Regional High School from 5 to 7 p.m. In addition to organizing events, the MVDC has embraced diversity, equity, and inclusion through specialized committees that target disparities in health, criminal justice, education, and arts and culture. Outside the Tabernacle in Oak Bluffs on Friday morning, a large crowd gathered to witness the raising of the Juneteenth flag. The annual ceremony marked the start of a long weekend of events to celebrate the federal holiday that honors June 19, 1865, when federal troops arrived in Galveston, Texas, to enforce the Emancipation Proclamation, 2 years after it was put in place. According to the Vineyard Gazette, the flag raising was hosted by the Martha's Vineyard Camp Meeting Association, and as it made its way up the flagpole, a child in the crowd interrupted the applause to point out a rainbow that had appeared in the sky. For pictures and more from this weekend's flag raising, visit VineyardGazette.com. In national and international news, British Prime Minister Keir Starmer announced that he's stepping down as Labour Party leader. Starmer says that he will remain as caretaker prime minister until a new leader is chosen. He made the announcement today after facing pressure to hand over to a new leader who can revive the government's fortunes. Starmer led Labour to a landslide victory in July of 2024, but his popularity has since plummeted. His departure follows Andy Burnham's victory in a special election last week. Burnham, a popular ex-mayor, planned to challenge Starmer for leadership. Starmer is the 6th prime minister in a decade to announce a premature departure. Senior negotiators from the U.S. and Iran wrapped up a lengthy round of initial talks aimed at solidifying a permanent end to the war between the two countries. The initial mediation was rocky, but also led to some agreements by the two sides. The talks hit turbulence after President Donald Trump made remarks that Iran called insulting, prompting a temporary pause, according to Iranian state media. Key sticking points include Iran's nuclear program, sanctions relief, and frozen assets. The interim agreement gives both sides 60 days to negotiate a broader settlement. A ceasefire in Lebanon between Israel and Hezbollah also appeared to be holding ahead of further talks today. In sports news, Dominic Canzone homered, Logan Gilbert allowed one run on 3 hits and 6 1/3 innings, and the Seattle Mariners beat the Boston Red Sox 3-1. Gilbert struck out 8 and walked 2. The game was scoreless in the second inning when Canzone lined an opposite field solo shot to left off of Peyton Tolley for his 12th home run of the season. Nate Eaton hit his first home run of the season into the upper deck and left field to make it 1-1. Cole Young delivered a key RBI single in the 5th. Tolley gave up 3 runs on 6 hits in 6 innings. Matthew Tkachuk and Brady Tkachuk are about to team up in Florida after the Panthers pulled off another summertime blockbuster. The Panthers and Ottawa have a deal where Florida sends 4 draft picks to the Senators for Brady Tkachuk. Brady Tkachuk has spent the entirety of his 8-year NHL career in Ottawa, and now he joins his brother and Olympic teammate in the place where Matthew Tkachuk has spent the last 4 seasons, winning 2 Stanley Cups. The Steamship Authority's reservations-only policy is in effect all day today for boats traveling between Woods Hole and Martha's Vineyard. There are no standby lines for vehicles, but you may attempt to book a reservation for a vehicle as late as 1 hour before departure time. Island residents with last-minute travel needs can use the Blue Line in the preferred and excursion programs. The Steamship Authority is reporting slightly choppy seas today, and boats between Woods Hole and Martha's Vineyard are running on time. Boats between Hyannis and Nantucket are also running on time. Right now, there are 4 cars and 3 trucks in standby in Hyannis, and standby is not available

0: is on Martha's Vineyard in Aquinnah. That's all for MVY Radio News. Stay tuned for more music with Amy Vanneman right after this on MVY Radio.
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0: MVY, that's just good songwriting. And possibly that is why she won the John Prine Songwriters Fellowship Award at the Newport Folk Festival when she was releasing her first album. This is her second album, Face the Feeling. That's Joby Riccio, the song Love of the Song. And if you want to see and hear her live experience, Joby Riccio, she's performing for us. MVY Radio presents shows at The Lounge. That's the Daily Brew Coffee House and Lounge in North Falmouth. Today is Monday. She'll be performing for us on Wednesday, June 24th. Cambridge, Massachusetts-based Allie McGuirk, who we love also, will open for Joby Riccio on Wednesday. Get your tickets and more information at thedailybrewlounge.com. Before that, Tom Petty of American Girl and Ring the Bells, Johnny Swim, the LA-based duo pairing up with the Memphis, Tennessee-based Drew Holcomb for an album they did about 7 or 8 years ago called Goodbye Road. The news at 8 and our morning beach and boating forecast next.
1: 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And also, Newport Jazz, returning to Fort Adams this summer, July 31st through August 2nd, featuring Little Sims, Corey Wong, Flea, Angine de Petrin, and many more. 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
2: Beachgoers along the Cape and the Islands will have sunshine before clouds increase with a chance of showers late in the day and highs in the mid to upper 70s. The UV index today is moderate, so you can start burning in just 45 minutes. Water temperatures are in the upper 60s to low 70s, and there is a low risk for rip currents except for the beaches of Nantucket, where we have a moderate risk. Offshore, a small craft advisory will be in effect from 4 p.m. this afternoon until 8 a.m. tomorrow, south of the islands. Winds will be southwest at around 5 knots, then become south in the afternoon. Seas will be around 2 feet, except for less than 1 foot in the afternoon in Nantucket Sound. Visibility will reduce to 5 to 7 miles and showers late in the day. I'm meteorologist Morgan Bolton, MVY Weather.

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2: Good morning, everyone. I'm Joe Stickles, and it's now time for MVY Radio News. In local news, the Martha's Vineyard Diversity Coalition will host its fifth annual Truth and Joy celebration on Saturday, June 27th, kicking off a night of community, culture, and creative presentations. Dedicated to laying the groundwork to eradicate racism, the MVDC launched the Truth and Joy celebration in 2020 as an ode to the Vineyard's diversity and unity. The Vineyard Gazette reports that the event takes place at the Performing Arts Center at the Regional High School from 5 to 7 p.m. In addition to organizing events, the MVDC has embraced diversity, equity, and inclusion through specialized committees that target disparities in health, criminal justice, education, and arts and culture. Paula Conover of the Charlotte Inn first started collecting vintage wedding toppers after a friend gifted her one. Now she has a collection of over 40 unique designs. Her wedding cake topper collection is currently on display at the Carnegie Heritage Center in Edgartown in an exhibit called Love Takes the Cake. Sissy Biggers at Vineyard Preservation Trust wanted to show the collection in June because the island is such a popular wedding destination this time of year. She said many brides and grooms have stopped by to see the exhibit. For pictures and more about the display, visit VineyardGazette.com. In national and international news, extreme heat and dry, windy conditions are fueling several wildfires in the West, including an uncontained blaze in Utah that forced the evacuation of a small town southwest of Salt Lake City. Authorities said Sunday the Iron Fire in Utah's Juab County had blackened 34 square miles, and all 1,000 residents of the town of Eureka were forced to leave their homes. No structures were lost as of Sunday. Another wildfire prompted evacuations over the weekend near Sedona, Arizona. In Colorado, the southwest corner of the state was under a red flag warning issued by the National Weather Service due to gusty winds and low relative humidity. The U.S. Drug Enforcement Administration allowed hundreds of thousands of fentanyl pills to hit the streets of New Mexico from 2023 to 2025, according to current and former DEA agents and records reviewed by the Associated Press. The tactic was intended to build larger cases against drug traffickers, but whistleblower David Howell says that the DEA gambled with public safety and violated Justice Department rules intended to protect the public from the dangerous drug. In sports news, Dominic Canzone homered, Logan Gilbert allowed one run on three hits and six in a third innings, and the Seattle Mariners beat the Boston Red Sox 3-1. Gilbert struck out eight and walked two. The game was scoreless in the second inning when Canzone lined an opposite field solo shot to left off of Peyton Tolley for his 12th home run of the season. Nate Eaton hit his first home run of the season into the upper deck in left field to make it 1-1. Cole Young delivered a key RBI single in the fifth. Tolley gave up three runs on six hits in six innings. Iran took another important step toward advancing in the World Cup, but once again, the off-field play dominated the conversation. At the conclusion of Sunday's match, at least one attendee wearing a pre-revolutionary flag shirt was detained for trying to run onto the pitch. And afterward, an Associated Press reporter observed a fan who got into a scuffle with protesters outside being loaded into an ambulance. U.S. Homeland Security Secretary Mark Wayne Mullen said before the match that the Iranians had tried to get somebody in who was supposed to be the president of the Soccer Federation and had direct ties to Iran's Revolutionary Guard. In a statement, the Soccer Federation pushed back, calling that an undeniable lie. The Steamship Authority's reservations-only policy is in effect all day today for boats traveling between Woods Hole and Martha's Vineyard. There are no standby lines for vehicles, but you may attempt to book a reservation for a vehicle as late as 1 hour before departure time. Island residents with last-minute travel needs can use the Blue Line and the Preferred and Excursion programs. The Steamship Authority is reporting slightly choppy seas today, and boats between Woods Hole and Martha's Vineyard are running on time. Boats between Hyannis and Nantucket are also running on time. Right now, there are 4 cars and 3 trucks in standby in Hyannis, and standby is not available on Nantucket. Now let's take a look at our forecast.
3: Clouds will increase today with a chance of showers late in highs in the mid to upper 70s. Showers are likely tonight with a chance of thunderstorms and lows in the mid 60s. Showers continue tomorrow with more thunderstorms possible. It'll be breezy with highs back in the mid to upper 70s. Offshore, a small craft advisory will be in effect from 4 p.m. this afternoon until 8 a.m. tomorrow south of the islands. Winds will be southwest at around 5 knots, then become south in the afternoon. Seas will be around 2 feet except for less than 1 foot in the afternoon in Nantucket Sound. Visibility will be greater than 10 miles, then will reduce to 5 to 7 miles and showers late in the day. I'm meteorologist Morgan Bolton, MVY Weather.
2: Right now, it's 68 degrees in Newport, 69 in Falmouth, 68 in Hyannis, 66 on Nantucket, and 67 degrees on Martha's Vineyard in Vineyard Haven. I'm Joe Stickles for MVY Radio News. 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
4: 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And on Martha's Vineyard, that gateway is officially open. 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

0: MVY Radio, Allison Russell with help from Joy Ladakun and Julie Williams. The song's called No Springtime. Subdudes, Papa Dookie and the Mud People from Behind the Levee, going back to the year 2006. John Lennon, Watching the Wheels from Double Fantasy. And Delilah, Marcus King from his side project in 2024, the album Mood Swings. It's Amy Vanneman here with you on a Monday. In the midday today with PJ Finn, PJ will have one single pair of tickets to give away to the Livingston Taylor performance at the Spire in Plymouth. So if you want to go, we'll have more details later, but keep your ears open, Livingston Taylor fans, for your opportunity to win a pair of tickets to see Livingston Taylor in America at the Spire Center in Plymouth.
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0: Looking at our Cape and Islands forecast for today, increasing clouds, possibly a shower late today, the high 78. Showers are likely for tonight, the low overnight around 65. Showers continue, much needed precipitation for Tuesday, the high 78. Then sunny Wednesday, temperatures in the low 80s. Thursday, also mostly sunny, the high 80 degrees. Currently, 76 degrees in Edgartown. 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Langhorne Slim, recorded live in Nashville on MVY.
2: This is a song that I started many, many years ago and couldn't finish. And then my partner and I had a baby boy 2 years ago. And I started getting together with Sam and Danny. And I played Sam a little bit of the song, and he liked it a lot. And I always hoped that I could finish it, but I didn't know kind of where to take it. And so it sort of turned into a love song to my little boy. It's called Dance On Through. I hope y'all like it. You guys back there are going to want to hear this one. It's really good.

0: MBY. You wouldn't know it from the sound of the Beths, but lead singer-songwriter Liz Stokes of the Beths studied jazz trumpet specifically when she was at University of Auckland, Auckland being her hometown in New Zealand. That's a live performance in Auckland in 2020, the Beths song Don't Go Away, the lucky one from Alison Krauss and her band Union Station, live in Louisville, Kentucky at the Louisville Palace in 2007, and Langhorne Slim live in Nashville, a song he wrote for his son called Dance On Through. That's our set of live acoustic and cover tunes for this morning. We thank Cape Symphony for their support. Allison Hammond will bring you a whole separate set of live acoustic and cover tunes around 5:20 this afternoon, made possible by Agway of Cape Cod.
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0: You know, if you study jazz and music theory, you could take your music anywhere because you have the skills. So looking at our forecast for today, increasing clouds, possibly showers late today, the high 78. Showers likely for tonight, the low overnight around 65. Showers continue for Tuesday. Much needed precipitation for the garden, the high 78. Sunshine on Wednesday and Thursday with a high of 83 on Wednesday and the high around 80 on Thursday afternoon. It is 76 degrees and sunny on Circuit Avenue in Oak Bluffs. 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

0: MVY Radio. You know, that line, the last line in the song, which appears in the middle of the song, also or the beginning of the song, "Who's Standing in Whose Driveway," is very John Prine-esque, I think. But that's, of course, Margaret Glaspie from her new album, I Am Both. She'll be at the Iron Horse in Northampton on September 24th. You want to catch her in this part of the world. And also Brighton Music Hall in Boston on September 25th. She put this album together with her co-songwriter, Joe Henry, a longtime friend, and a bunch of really excellent session musicians. Paul Simon, Diamonds on the Soles of Her Shoes from his Grammy Award-winning album, Graceland, going back to the mid-80s. And Hahnemann from Rodrigo y Gabriela and their album 11:11. It's about 10 minutes before 9, and in the 9 o'clock hour, we'll bring you the beach and boating forecast for the Newport listeners who are listening on our 96.5 FM frequency and at mvyradio.org. 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
0: Getting pretty warm out there, 76 degrees and sunny in P-Town. 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
1: 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And also, Hey Joe and Jam, a jam-centric coffee house in Chatham, offering their house-made small-batch preserves to benefit Jam, Junior Art and Music, spinning a menu of espresso drinks, teas, and baked goods in a retro-inspired setting. 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
2: Good morning, everyone. I'm Joe Stickles, and it's now time for MVY Radio News. In local news, the Martha's Vineyard Diversity Coalition will host its fifth annual Truth and Joy Celebration Saturday, June 27th, kicking off a night of community, culture, and creative presentations. Dedicated to laying the groundwork to eradicate racism, the MVDC launched the Truth and Joy Celebration in 2020 as an ode to the vineyard's diversity and unity. The Vineyard Gazette reports that the event takes place at the Performing Arts Center at the Regional High School from 5 to 7 p.m. In addition to organizing events, the MVDC has embraced diversity, equity, and inclusion through specialized committees that target disparities in health, criminal justice, education, and arts and culture. Outside the Tabernacle in Oak Bluffs on Friday morning, a large crowd gathered to witness the raising of the Juneteenth flag. The annual ceremony marked the start of a long weekend of events to celebrate the federal holiday that honors June 19, 1865, when federal troops arrived in Galveston, Texas, to enforce the Emancipation Proclamation, 2 years after it was put in place. According to the Vineyard Gazette, the flag raising was hosted by the Martha's Vineyard Camp Meeting Association, and as it made its way up the flagpole, a child in the crowd interrupted the applause to point out a rainbow that had appeared in the sky. For pictures and more from this weekend's flag raising, visit vineyardgazette.com. In national and international news, the Utah judge in the murder case over Charlie Kirk's killing says that he will rule today whether prosecutors could face sanctions for comments to the media about a bullet fragment recovered from the conservative activist's body. Lawyers for defendant Tyler Robinson have asked Judge Tony Graff to block the death penalty in the case. The defense claims the prosecutor's comments could sway potential jurors regarding Robinson's guilt. Robinson has not yet entered a plea. The 23-year-old from southwestern Utah is charged with aggravated murder and the September 10th assassination of Kirk. The ally of President Donald Trump was shot in the neck while addressing a crowd of thousands at Utah Valley University. UK Prime Minister Keir Starmer has resigned as the leader of the Labour Party, paving the way for Britain to have its seventh prime minister in just over a decade. He announced today that he will remain as caretaker prime minister until a new Labour leader is chosen. Andy Burnham, who recently won a special parliamentary election, is the frontrunner to replace Starmer. Starmer's popularity has plummeted since his landslide victory in 2024. His resignation follows growing pressure to hand over to a new leader who can revive the government's fortunes. Protesters played the EU anthem as he spoke. In sports news, Dominic Canzone homered, Logan Gilbert allowed one run on three hits and six in a third innings, and the Seattle Mariners beat the Boston Red Sox 3-1. Gilbert struck out eight and walked two. The game was scoreless in the second inning when Canzone lined an opposite field solo shot to left off of Peyton Tolley for his 12th home run of the season. Nate Eaton hit his first home run of the season into the upper deck and left field to make it 1-1. Cole Young delivered a key RBI single in the fifth. Tolley gave up three runs on six hits in six innings. Ryan Lynch and Caden Glauber cooled off Oklahoma's bats, Owen Hull and Cooper Nicholson homered, and North Carolina beat Oklahoma 6-2 in Game 2 of the College World Series Finals. The Tar Heels bounced back from a 9-3 loss in Game 1 to force a winner-take-all game tonight. The Sooners scored twice in the first inning, and then had two hits and a total of five base runners the rest of the way. Lynch injured his lower left side, throwing a pitch in the fifth, and gave way to Glauber. The Tar Heels improved to 29-0 when he pitches. The Steamship Authority's reservations-only policy is in effect all day today for boats traveling between Woods Hole and Martha's Vineyard. There are no standby lines for vehicles, but you may attempt to book a reservation for a vehicle as late as 1 hour before departure time. Island residents with last-minute travel needs can use the Blue Line and the Preferred and Excursion programs. The Steamship Authority is reporting slightly choppy seas today, and boats between Woods Hole and Martha's Vineyard are running on time. Boats between Hyannis and Nantucket are also running on time. Right now, there are 5 cars and 3 trucks in standby in Hyannis, and standby is not available on Nantucket.
3: Clouds will increase today with a chance of showers late in highs in the mid to upper 70s. Showers are likely tonight with a chance of thunderstorms and lows in the mid 60s. Showers continue tomorrow with more thunderstorms possible. It'll be breezy with highs back in the mid to upper 70s. Offshore, a small craft advisory will be in effect from 4 p.m. this afternoon until 8 a.m. tomorrow south of the islands. Winds will be southwest at around 5 knots, then become south in the afternoon. Seas will be around 2 feet except for less than 1 foot in the afternoon in Nantucket Sound. Visibility will be greater than 10 miles, then will reduce to 5 to 7 miles and showers late in the day. I'm meteorologist Morgan Bolton, MVY Weather.
2: Right now, it's 71 degrees in Newport, 71 in Falmouth, 71 in Hyannis, 67 on Nantucket, and 69 degrees on Martha's Vineyard in Tisbury. I'm Joe Stickles for MVY Radio News. 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

0: MVY, that's Nikki Bloom, formerly of the Gramblers. She left California a number of years ago now and moved to Nashville, Tennessee to strike out on her own, her solo career. And this new album called Rancho Deluxe is recorded in her home studio in Nashville. The song Simple Side of Me, Squeeze, going back to the year 1980, and Argy Bargy, another nail in my heart. We had Better Than Ever from Taj Mahal with help from Keb Moe from their second album together, Room on the Porch. Elton John at the top of the hour. Sir Elton with Razorface from Madman Across the Water, going back to 1971. Across the water from here in Falmouth, we will be doing another collaborative show with Cape Symphony. MVY Radio and Cape Symphony present Pokey LaFarge in a new location Sunday, August 30th. 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He's from the Midwest, spent a little time in Los Angeles, but got married and lives in New England, in Maine these days. So he is a regional artist. So he'll make his way south to Falmouth to perform for us on August 30th. We hope you'll join us. You want to get your tickets now. 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
0: The Cape and Islands forecast calls for cloudy skies with some late day showers today. The high is 78 degrees this afternoon. Showers also for tonight. The low 65. Cloudy with more showers Tuesday. Temperatures in the upper 70s once again. Then Wednesday and Thursday, sunshine. Lots of sun and pretty warm Wednesday. The high 83 degrees. More sunshine on Thursday. The high around 80. It is 76 degrees and sunny in Chilmark. Time now for musical notes for today, Monday, June 22nd. On this day in music history, actually, first the story, complete footage of the Beatles' long-lost first-ever appearance of the Top of the Pops in 1964 has been found. It was recorded March 19, 1964, at the BBC's Television Theatre in London. The Beatles pantomimed through Can't Buy Me Love and You Can't Do That the day before the songs were released as a single. After airing the recording of the historic performance, those were placed in the BBC archives and subsequently erased at the BBC commonly and now notoriously wiped and reused tapes at the time. While grainy, distorted clips of the Beatles' Top of the Pops visit, can barely see this, sorry. Top of the Pops visit existed. A complete and clean copy of the footage was believed lost for good until Thursday, when British conservation nonprofit Film is Fabulous announced that they had obtained a 35 millimeter of the Beatles' entire performance, banter and all. The footage given to them by the family of a deceased former industry professional features the Beatles performing four takes of Can't Buy Me Love, as well as two attempts at You Can't Do That. Passages of the recording show the studio, the technicians, the makeup people. There were four takes of the first song and two being aborted because of technical errors. During breaks, the Beatles openly joked and could be seen dancing to amuse themselves. Film is Fabulous wrote. The other song, You Can't Do That, had two takes. During the second of these, John Lennon pulled a funny face when the camera came in for a close-up, amusing piece of Beatles history. It's unclear when the public will be able to see the Top of the Pops footage, but, quote, discussion will also be held with other parts of the BBC to ensure the content is made available to a wide audience. The discovery of the Top of the Pops footage comes less than a week before the world celebrates Global Beatles Day on June 25th, all according to Rolling Stone. On this day in music history, June 22nd, 1971, Joni Mitchell released her fourth studio album, Blue, which is now generally regarded by music critics as one of the greatest albums of all time. In July of 2017, Blue was chosen by NPR as the greatest album of all time by a woman. On this day in 1973, David Bowie released the single Life on Mars, which peaked at number 3 on the UK charts. The track will be released, was first released in 1971 on the album Hunky Dory, featuring guest piano work by Yes keyboardist Rick Wakeman. The line, "Look at those cavemen go," is a reference to the song Alley-Oop, a one-off hit in 1960 for the doo-wop band The Hollywood Argyles. In 2011, it was reported on this day in the Irish press that Bono's wandering peahen was causing havoc for some South Dublin residents. The peahen, the less spectacularly colored female partner to a male peacock, had arrived in the Ardmuir housing estate in Killiney, near where Bono lives. Local woman Susan McCune said she first noticed the bird at night. It had a tiny head and a huge body. It was actually quite ugly, but I don't think it was fully grown. On this day in 2019, Sir Elton John was awarded France's highest civilian award, the Legion of Honor. The British musician was presented with the award by President Emmanuel Macron during a ceremony at the Élysée Palace. President Macron's office praised Sir Elton as a melodic genius and is one of the first gay artists to give voice to the LGBTQ community. Born on this day in 1948, Todd Rundgren, and born on this day in 1953, Cyndi Lauper. Tonight on Late Night TV, Jimmy Kimmel Live has Mr. Michael Stipe. That's it for MVY Radio's musical notes. The Beatles on MVY.

0: MBY Radio, former punk rocker Jesse Malin, still got an edge to the music he's making. The song Hollywood Forever is new. You know, while recovering from a rare spinal stroke, a major health setback, to say the very least, he continued his creative endeavors, writing music for an off-Broadway debut called Silver Manhattan, written by Jesse Malin and Lauren Ludwig. So a show filled with music. The production ran at Bowery Palace through May of this year, and also writing his memoir, Almost Grown, a New York memoir, a love letter to the city that has inspired him through his career. Nora Jones, those sweet words from the album Feels Like Home, going back to 2004. R.E.M. all the way to Reno from Reveal, going back to 2001. Michael Stipe on Late Night TV Tonight with Jimmy Kimmel. The Beatles, Can't Buy Me Love, one of the songs from the newly rediscovered 35mm footage of the Beatles' 1964 BBC performance. Amy here with you, and if you want to find out what's happening here at MBY Radio, the online newsletter is a really concise way to do that. 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Nothing in between. No junk in between. 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
2: If you're headed to the beach, clouds will be on the increase. UV index will be falling, and after 5 o'clock this afternoon, it looks like we'll be running the risk of some rainfall.

fall. Be looking at UV index around a 6, but it falls to about a 4 or 3 later this afternoon. Temperature at the beach around 77. Water temperatures around 70 degrees. Moderate relative humidity at the beach. There's a low risk of rip currents. For the boaters, winds are south and southwest at around 5 knots today. Wave heights are going to come in at about 1 to 3 feet. They'll be under a foot on the bays. It looks like your visibility is 10 miles, but it starts to fall after 5 p.m. I'm meteorologist Rob Carolyn, and that's your MVY Beach and Boating Report.

0: MBY, new music from Ozark Mountain-based Jesse Wells. Song Won't You Come Out Tonight. The album's called Masks Off. Grateful Dead and a track from American Beauty. We heard Ripple. So there's so much live music happening at this time of year. It's hard to keep track. If you are here in the Vineyard, we'd love for you to join us for one of our Circuit Arts and MVY Radio Presents shows, which are happening at the Grange Hall in West Tisbury or the Martha's Vineyard Playhouse in Vineyard Haven. Let's see, coming up tomorrow, the first in our series, Ken Pomeroy, will be performing at the Vineyard Playhouse in Vineyard Haven, just up the hill from Main Street. Then our friend Victoria Cardona will perform on July 20th at the Grange Hall in West Tisbury. The 27th of July, it's Freddie and Francine at the Playhouse in Vineyard Haven. Wednesday, August 19th, it's Alice Howe and Freebo at the Grange Hall in West Tisbury. Both of these are wonderful. Each one of these is a wonderful venue. And then lastly, John Craigie and, but not least, John Craigie and Laura Cantrell will perform Thursday, August 27th at the Old Wailing Church on Main Street in Edgartown. 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
0: Amy Vanneman here with you for about another hour. Then PJ Finn will be in to bring us the midday, the At Work Challenge, as always, at 11:20. If you think you know your music, challenge your knowledge at 11:20. Name the tune and the artist. Joe Stickles will have our noon news, and during the lunch hour today, or during the midday at some point, PJ will have a pair of tickets to the Livingston Taylor Show at the Spire Center in Plymouth. Livingston Taylor is an excellent storyteller, you know, when he's just chatting and also when he's singing his song. So if you like Livingston Taylor, be listening very carefully during the midday today for your chance to win that pair of tickets to see Livingston Taylor at the Spire Center in Plymouth. Right here, one of my favorite singer-songwriters from an album he did in 2011 called Small Source of Comfort, Bruce Cockburn on MVY.

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0: MBY, that's Grace Potter from Trespasses, her new album, the song Love Me Not, a sister album, a continuation of the theme of her previous album, Mother Road. We had Robert Cray in there going back about a dozen years to the album In My Soul, You Move Me. Mumford & Sons with help from Sierra Farrell, a song called Here from their new album, Prize Fighter. And Little Feet at the top of the hour, All That You Dream. Well, it's officially summer as of 4:24 a.m., I believe, on Sunday yesterday. So happy summertime. It's definitely summer. Temperatures reaching 80 degrees today, almost. Cloudy, though, with some late-day showers, the high 78. Showers for tonight as well, the low overnight around 65 degrees. Cloudy with more showers tomorrow, temperatures also in the upper 70s. Lots of sunshine on Wednesday, warm, the high 83 Wednesday, and more sunshine Thursday, the high 80 degrees. Currently 79 degrees and sunny in the town of Tisbury.
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0: The Truth and Joy Celebration, the fifth annual, is happening on the 27th of June, today being the 22nd. From 5 to 7 in the evening at the Martha's Vineyard Regional High School Performing Arts Center, the PAC Center on the Edgartown Vineyard Haven Road. Richie will be performing, will receive the Superintendent Richie Smith, will be receiving the first annual Martha's Vineyard Diversity Coalition Friend and Leader Award for his wisdom and courage during difficult times, his consistent willingness to collaborate as a community partner, and his quiet diligence, promoting a sense of safety and belonging amongst all students. The event will include two Martha's Vineyard Diversity Coalition Education Committee student-centered projects, Change, a music video, and the unveiling of the intergenerational film Living Legends of Martha's Vineyard. In addition, they will present the winner of the Marie B. Allen Creative Arts Contest, and the Martha's Vineyard Regional High School Steppers will perform. The evening will close with a community reception in celebration of the day and the award winners. You can spread the word about the event. It's free and open to all. The Truth and Joy Celebration, the fifth annual, June 27th at 5 p.m. at the PAC Center. Got a track here from an album released on this day in 1971, Joni Mitchell's fourth studio release, the iconic album Blue. Now generally regarded by music critics as one of the greatest albums of all time. In July of 2017, Blue was chosen by NPR as the greatest album of all time made by a woman. Here's a deep cut from Blue by Joni Mitchell. 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

0: MVY Radio, Warren Haynes right there. I'll Be the One from Tales of Ordinary Madness. That was his debut back in 1993 as a solo artist, the reissue this year. Ricky Lee Jones from her self-titled 1979 album. We heard Young Blood, True Sadness, the title track of the Avett Brothers album released a decade ago. And This Flight Tonight, Joni Mitchell from her iconic album Blue, released on this day in 1971. If you would like to hear a really great hour of music, tune in tonight at 9 o'clock for the Hot Seat Cruising the Decades. Brad Savage, who's contributed to the Hot Seat in the past, he's got a series that he does called Cruising the Decades, and he has contributed a second show to the Hot Seat. It'll air tonight at 9 o'clock. 100 Years of Music, Cruising the Decades with Brad Savage airs tonight at 9 o'clock. And we'll replay on Sunday at 10 p.m. here on MVY Radio, not to be missed. 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
0: Taking a look at the Cape and Islands forecast, it is definitely summer. Welcome to the second day of summer. Turning cloudy, though, with some late-day showers, the high 78. Showers tonight, the low 65. Cloudy with more showers for Tuesday. Tomorrow, the high again around 78 degrees. Lots of bright sunshine and very warm for Wednesday, the high 83. More sun on Thursday, the high 80 degrees. Temperatures across the Cape and Islands in the mid to upper 70s, it is 77 degrees in Dennisport. We've got a track here from Delbert McClinton and an album he did just a few years ago called Outdated Emotion, trying to resolve emotions that were never resolved. Delbert McClinton on MVY.

0: MVY Radio, the Chicago-based band, originally the project of Julia Steiner and Dave Sagan, but they're a quartet these days. Penny in the Lake is from the new album Singing to an Empty Chair, Rat Boys. The Vineyard's own Willie Mason with Oxygen going back to 2006 in his album Where the Humans Eat. Neville Brothers' Voodoo from Yellow Moon, an album I listened to on repeat back in 1989 and successive years. Ain't That Lovin' You from Delbert McClinton and his album Outdated Emotion. It's Amy Vanneman. It is time for me to pick on up out of the studio here, get on out of the studio and make way for PJ Finn, who's got you covered for the midday. During the midday today, at some point, PJ Finn will have one pair of tickets to give away to possibly you, if you're the correct caller, to see Livingston Taylor at the Spire Center in Plymouth. So be listening very carefully for your opportunity to win that pair of tickets. PJ will also have the At Work Challenge and a couple brand new songs on What's New for Lunch, amongst other things, during the midday today on MVY. Also, Allison Hammond will be in to keep you company through the afternoon. She'll bend your mind at 3:20. The afternoon mind bender is made possible each weekday by Cape Cod Beer, Cape Light Compact, and Falmouth Academy.
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0: In the 4 o'clock hour, we have our afternoon spotlight, the 4 p.m. spotlight, and on Mondays, it's Peter Halperin bringing us a Woodstove Studios Presents Song of the Week. He's got this wonderful warm studio in West Tisbury in his own backyard, and it's a wonderful performance space and recording space for local talent, local musicians here on the Vineyard. So a Woodstove Studios Presents Song of the Week in the 4 o'clock hour today. At 6, we have Bill Narkowitz. At 8, he'll spend an hour of classic blues because it's Monday. And absolutely not to be missed, tonight at 9 o'clock, the hot seat, our friend Brad Savage, cruising the decades, 100 years of music in an hour. That's right. His show will air tonight at 9 and replay on Sunday at 10 p.m., made possible with support from Stone Path Malt. My name's Amy Vanneman. Thanks for hanging out with me this morning. I will catch you first thing bright and early tomorrow morning and leave you with a track from Madison Cunningham's sophomore album, the album Revealer on MVY.

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1: 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Pretty amazing to see up close." And also, Hey Joe and Jam, a Jam-centric coffee house in Chatham offering their house-made small-batch preserves to benefit Jam, Junior Art and Music, spinning a menu of espresso drinks, teas, and baked goods in a retro-inspired setting. 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Thanks for spreading the

child so deep in the night. 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Higher power has brought us together, I know. 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

0: MVY Radio, Maya Hawk. Her new track is called Green Dragon. She's so tuneful. It's a deceptively catchy tune. Martin Sexton, Love, Keep Us Together, Paper Airplane from Alison Krauss, Sun Little's new one called Whip the Wind, and Elvis Costello, Watching the Detectives from 1977. My name's PJ Finn, rolling in on a Monday to share lots of music with you. Coming up in the lunch hour today, we're going to celebrate Todd Rundgren's birthday and play several tracks from that master of the studio and songcraft, an underappreciated genius. Coming up about an hour from now, plus two new tracks on What's New for Lunch, and that includes the new single from Allison Russell, which just arrived. That comes up an hour from now. In 30 seconds, we'll play the MVY Radio At Work Challenge.
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1: All right, let's play the game. I'm going to play a clip of music. I want you to guess the artist and the song title for this. Think about it. Who's the artist? What is the song title? I'll reveal the answer at the next break for the At Work Challenge on MVY.

0: MVY Radio, the band Goose, their new one is called Good to Be. We also heard Patty Griffin, Where I Come From, Chuck Prophet, Let Freedom Ring, and Keb Moe, So Easy is the name of his tune. All right, well, we played the MVY Radio At Work Challenge a couple minutes back.
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0: Here is the clip of music I had for you today. That little John Stewart bass line hopefully helped you out. That is Wilco, the track called What Light, the name of the tune, our At Work Challenge answer, and I'm going to play it for you coming up straight ahead here on MVY.
2: 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And also, Cape Cod Beer and the Mark Hennessy Foundation hosting the 4th Annual Hennessy Fest, a day-long music festival Saturday, June 27th at Cape Cod Beer, featuring Booty Vortex, Aldous Collings Band, Bounce Cape Cod, and more. 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
3: Beachgoers, clouds will be on the increase today. We'll find the temperature at the beach around 78 degrees. Water temperature checking in at around 70. UV index will be around a 6 or so, but it'll be falling as the day goes on and those clouds thicken up. After 5 o'clock, we've got a chance of showers. A low risk of rip currents for folks headed into the water. Relative humidity is moderate. Offshore, light south and southwest winds at around 5 knots. Wave heights are going to be running about 1 to 3 feet, and the visibility should be around 10 miles. It'll start to fall after 5 o'clock this afternoon as some showers move in. I'm meteorologist Rob Carolyn, and that's your MVY Beach and Boating Report.
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0: MVY Radio, it's Lucy Dacus and the track called Planting Tomatoes. Rewrite from Paul Simon and Wilco with the song called What Light. We're going to send out the MVY Radio newsletter this week and fill you in on some things that we have going on. We've got a couple of different interviews on the air this week, and we'll get you links and pictures and all that good stuff. If you're a friend of MVY Radio, you get a second email, and it has a free MP3 download, plus you get an invite to the next music meeting, which will actually be a couple of weeks from now. So look for it in your inbox on Wednesday. Our newsletter is brought to you a couple times a month by the Martha's Vineyard Bank, Ernie Bach Jr., Seto Capon Island, Seto Rhode Island, Falmouth Academy, Cape Symphony, the Enterprise News, and the Martha's Vineyard Chamber of Commerce.
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0: News at noontime with Joe Stickles. Then in the lunch hour, music from Todd Rundgren, who's celebrating a birthday today, and a new Alison Russell track ahead on What's New for Lunch on MVY. No.

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2: Good afternoon, everyone. I'm Joe Stickles, and it's now time for MVY Radio News. In local news, the Martha's Vineyard Diversity Coalition will host its fifth annual Truth and Joy celebration Saturday, June 27th, kicking off a night of community, culture, and creative presentations. Dedicated to laying the groundwork to eradicate racism, the MVDC launched the Truth and Joy celebration in 2020 as an ode to the vineyard's diversity and unity. The Vineyard Gazette reports that the event takes place at the Performing Arts Center at the Regional High School from 5 to 7 p.m. In addition to organizing events, the MVDC has embraced diversity, equity, and inclusion through specialized committees that target disparities in health, criminal justice, education, and arts and culture. Outside the Tabernacle in Oak Bluffs on Friday morning, a large crowd gathered to witness the raising of the Juneteenth flag. The annual ceremony marked the start of a long weekend of events to celebrate the federal holiday that honors June 19, 1865, when federal troops arrived in Galveston, Texas to enforce the Emancipation Proclamation, 2 years after it was put into place. According to the Vineyard Gazette, the flag raising was hosted by the Martha's Vineyard Camp Meeting Association, and as it made its way up the flagpole, a child in the crowd interrupted the applause to point out a rainbow that had appeared in the sky. For pictures and more from this weekend's flag raising, visit VineyardGazette.com. In national and international news, British Prime Minister Keir Starmer has announced his resignation, forced out by his party after losing voter support. He'll remain as caretaker until Labour chooses a new leader. Former Manchester Mayor Andy Burnham confirmed on social media that he will put himself forward to succeed Starmer. Burnham's recent victory in a special parliamentary election prompted Starmer's decision. He has struggled with economic promises and faced criticism for appointing scandal-linked figures. Despite domestic challenges, Starmer gained international praise for supporting Ukraine. U.S. President Donald Trump criticized his handling of immigration and energy policy. Starmer's resignation comes as Britain marks the 10th anniversary of its Brexit vote. U.S. Vice President J.D. Vance says that talks with Iranian officials in Switzerland have laid a good foundation for a successful final deal to end the war involving the U.S. and Israel. Today, Vance described the talks as rocky but productive, with some agreements reached. He suggested unfreezing Iranian assets to buy U.S. soy, corn, and wheat. High-level talks have ended, but technical negotiations continue. Vance emphasized the importance of these talks while returning to Washington. Despite tensions from President Trump's comments, progress was made on issues like the Strait of Hormuz and the ceasefire in Lebanon. In sports news, Wyndham Clark is the U.S. Open champion, and it was harder work than he had ever imagined. He was on the edge all day of the greatest collapse in U.S. Open history because no one had ever lost a six-shot lead in this championship. Clark's lead was down to one after five holes, but he held his nerve against Sam Burns and a gallery that wanted anyone but him to win. Clark made a huge birdie on the 16th to take a two-shot lead. He two-putted from 50 feet for par to win his second Open title. There were plenty of American fans inside Gillette Stadium watching the U.S. beat Australia on the other side of the country, despite being inside the venue for the later World Cup match between Scotland and Morocco. They were certainly outnumbered by the blue-shirted Tartan Army and the red-clad Moroccan supporters, but the ones cheering for the red, white, and blue didn't consider themselves isolated. Boston resident Kaylee Viscuso was standing in the middle of a large crowd of Scottish fans and said, "It's like a family reunion." The TVs were on all around the stadium before Morocco beat Scotland 1-0 later in the day. The Steamship Authority's reservations-only policy is in effect all day today for boats traveling between Woods Hole and Martha's Vineyard. There are no standby lines for vehicles, but you may attempt to book a reservation for a vehicle as late as 1 hour before departure time. Island residents with last-minute travel needs can use the Blue Line and the Preferred and Excursion programs. The Steamship Authority is reporting calm seas today, and boats between Woods Hole and Martha's Vineyard are running on time. Boats between Hyannis and Nantucket are also running on time. Right now, there are 5 cars and 3 trucks in standby in Hyannis, and standby is not available on Nantucket. Now let's take a look at our forecast.
3: Clouds will continue to increase through the rest of the day. There's the chance of some late-day showers, high 75 to 80. Better chance for showers and perhaps a thunderstorm tonight, low 63 to 68. Showers, thunderstorms, breezy tomorrow, high 75 to 80. Showers end tomorrow night, lows are 60 to 65. Turns sunny and warmer for Wednesday, with temperatures up between 80 and 85 degrees. I'm meteorologist Rob Carolyn, MVY Weather.
2: Right now, it's 74 degrees at Newport, 76 in Falmouth, 75 in Hyannis, 72 on Nantucket, and 72 degrees on Martha's Vineyard in Tisbury. That's all for MVY Radio News. 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

0: MVY Radio low cut, Connie Can't Be Wrong, is the latest from Living in the USA. Spiderweb, a song from Joan Osborne. We heard Van Morrison, Someone Like You. David Byrne and Brian Eno, Strange Overtones. We're into the lunch hour coming up in just a little bit. We're going to celebrate Todd Rundgren's 78th birthday and play some stuff from throughout his illustrious career. But right now, two new tracks on What's New for Lunch.
1: Excuse me, waiter. What's new for lunch?
0: All right, let's play a couple new songs, introduce you to some new music. Up second, Greg Piccolo and Heavy Juice, a song called Let's Play It in the Car. It's a great way to listen to music, right? Up first, Allison Russell has a new album. She sings this song with Brittany Spencer. This is called Black Lavender on What's New for Lunch on MVY.

MVY Radio, Greg Piccolo and Heavy Juice. Let's play it in the car. I love that. Old school. We also heard Allison Russell with Brittany Spencer, a track called Black Lavender on What's New for Lunch on MVY Radio. Let's move on to Essential MVY. We try to dig deeper into an artist we love and care about. Todd Rundgren turns 78 today. He is just, I feel like one of those guys because he, I don't think he really chased celebrity. He is maybe underrated because he's an incredible producer. His songcraft is, you know, the best of the best. You know, he just wrote amazing songs and he really knew how to use the studio to create the sounds that he wanted to create. He was also, you know, a real master of studio technology and was, you know, two steps ahead of his peers for, you know, particularly in the 70s and into the 80s as technology improved and changed. So I thought we'd play some Todd Rundgren tracks just to celebrate the master. Here's he had a group called Utopia. Because he didn't always, again, he's not a guy who chased celebrity. So, that you know, there were times when he would put out records and not even put them out under his own name. You know, one of his most famous records is called Runt, and it just says Runt on the album cover. It doesn't say Todd Rundgren anywhere. Of course, it's Todd Rundgren, as was this band Utopia. This is Love in Action on Essential MVY.

MVY Radio. It wouldn't have made any difference. It's music from Todd Rundgren, a solo track from him on today, his 78th birthday. We also heard Utopia, Love in Action. This one's called Be Nice to Me. There you go. There's a good song for your birthday, right? It's Todd Rundgren on Essential MVY.

MVY Radio. The Want of a Nail, featuring Bobby Womack, its birthday boy, Todd Rundgren. We also heard his songs Be Nice to Me, It Wouldn't Have Made Any Difference, and Love in Action with his group Utopia for his birthday today. He's just got a deep, deep, deep catalog and a great story. Just read a little bit about him and all the projects that he was involved in, things he, you know, had his hands in, things he influenced, people he was connected to. That's quite a story. Quite a guy. Happy birthday, Todd Rundgren. That's Essential MVY for today. Tomorrow, we are planning on a visit from an exciting artist. Ken Pomeroy is performing on the island as part of the Circuit Arts music series. Ken Pomeroy just

recently nominated for a couple of Americana Music Awards, including Best New Artist. So pretty fantastic that an artist of that caliber is coming to visit the island. We have planned to have her into the studio on the lunch hour to perform live. So join me for that tomorrow. All right, that's Essential MVY for today, but we'll keep the music rolling here on MVY.

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MBY Radio, Nico Case, Last Lion of Albion. And the Beatles, Here Comes the Sun, right before that. Oh my gosh, you guys, I totally forgot. I had some tickets to give away today. So why don't we do it? The Spire Center has our pal Livingston Taylor coming to town. And we want to give away tickets to the Spire Center to see Livingston Taylor. Would you like to go to this show? Give me a call at 508-693-4994. That's 508-693-4994. An evening with Livingston Taylor coming up this Saturday. Caller number 9 can go to the show, 508-693-4994. Let's play some Livingston Taylor here on MBY.

MVY Radio Hiss Golden Messenger in the middle of it, it's called. Elvis Presley Blues from Gillian Welch and some music from Livingston Taylor. Right before that, we gave away a pair of tickets for an evening with Livingston Taylor. He's performing this Saturday at the Spire Center in Plymouth. It's the only pair of tickets we're giving away today, so if you want to go to the show, you can learn more about this at spirecenter.org. We are also happening this weekend is the Truth and Joy event here on Martha's Vineyard. This is the fifth annual Truth and Joy, but they are doing something a little different and new this year. They're celebrating the retirement of Superintendent Richie Smith. So this is from 5 to 7 at the Martha's Vineyard Regional High School Performing Arts Center. Richie Smith is going to get the first annual Martha's Vineyard Diversity Coalition Friend and Leader Award. This will be a really nice event honoring Mr. Smith. Plus, they're going to present the winner of the Marie B. Allen Creed of Arts Contest, and the high school's steppers will be there. The evening will close with a community reception to celebrate the day and the award winners. It's free. It is this Saturday. It's from 5 to 7. It's at the high school. It's the Truth and Joy event, and you can learn more at Martha's Vineyard Diversity Coalition's website. Here's Bruce Springsteen on MVY.

0: MVY Radio, it's Mitski. Her new one is called I'll Change For You. We also heard Diamonds on the Inside from Ben Harper, Fisherman's Blues from The Waterboys and Wrecking Ball, a Bruce Springsteen track, also in that set. Over the weekend, we had the Vineyard Current and the Cape Cod Current. 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And also, you can hear more about this Truth and Joy celebration that's coming up this weekend. That show is made possible thanks to Morning Glory Farms, Kronig's Market, and MV Wine and Spirits. On the Cape Cod Current, Joe Stickles talked to the folks from the Cape Cod Maritime Museum, and they talked about their annual seaside event that's coming up this weekend as well. 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
1: Beachgoers, clouds will be on the increase today. We'll find the temperature at the beach around 78 degrees. Water temperature checking in at around 70. UV index will be around a 6 or so, but it'll be falling as the day goes on and those clouds thicken up. After 5 o'clock, we've got a chance of showers. A low risk of rip currents for folks headed into the water. Relative humidity is moderate. Offshore, light south and southwest winds at around 5 knots. Wave heights are going to be running about 1 to 3 feet, and the visibility should be around 10 miles. It'll start to fall after 5 o'clock this afternoon as some showers move in. I'm meteorologist Rob Carolyn, and that's your MVY Beach and Boating Report.
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MVY Radio, it's Jack Johnson with Hermanos Gutierrez, the track called Hold On To The Light. Tedeschi Trucks Band, Soul Sweet Song, Amy Helm, The Stones I Throw, and Mark Cohn's Healing Hands. Got to see Jack Johnson over the weekend. He was at the Xfinity Center on Saturday night with Hermanos Gutierrez. What a lovely show. I mean, just so many great and wonderful songs. You know, Jack Johnson's one of those guys, you kind of forget how big his catalog is. And, you know, you could go out there and you could play the hits, but he did a couple of interesting things. First of all, he has a documentary out. And so for part of the show, he rolled footage from the documentary and the band just kind of jammed to the surfing footage. That was pretty cool. And then encore, he just came out solo by himself and an acoustic guitar and took requests from the audience before bringing out the full band for one final song. But he you know, did requests as best he could. He's like, oh, I only remember the first verse of this one or whatever. But it was really like a very sweet and engaging show. All right, that's it for me. I'm PJ Finn. I'm taking off for the day. Allison Hammond is right around the corner coming in to spend a Monday afternoon with you. In the 4 o'clock hour, Peter Halperin will have his Woodstove Studios presents Song of the Week. NARC comes in after 6 o'clock. It's Classic and Historic Blues on the Blues at 8 tonight with Bill Narkowitz. The hot seat this evening is our friend Brad Savage. Brad is a DJ out in Ohio, and he does a show called Cruising the Decades, 100 Years of Music, and we're going to play an episode of that show. So he plays one song from every decade from the last 100 years as part of his hour. Brad's a savant. He is like a music genius, and I hope you check out that show tonight. I'm PJ Finn. I'll be back with you tomorrow. I'm off to see Mumford and Sons in the Rain. I'll catch you tomorrow at 11 a.m. here on MVY. I love you guys. Back to the tunes on MVY Radio.

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1: 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And on Martha's Vineyard, that gateway is officially open. Happy June, everyone.
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I was born in Louisiana. And at the age of 2, my mama told my papa, our little boy has got the blues. I grew up real fast, and I've traveled very far. One damn thing for sure, I was born to play the guitar. 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

0: MVY Radio, BB Stockwell, When You Know. It's a single from Stockwell, a 2026 release. We had Buddy Guy. We had Jason Isbell, I'm With Her, and Allman Brothers, Stormy Monday, indeed, back to 1971. It's not really stormy, but it looks like some rain is coming in, and we really need that rain. So I know it might be a beach day for you, but have you seen the grass? It's really hurting. Anyway, we do need the rain. So we're going to look at the weather. We're going to spend the afternoon together. Hope you hang out with me. I love your company. And listen to music, talk about some things happening around town. And that's that. So let's look at the weather coming right up.
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0: Yes, so we are expecting some late day showers, 78 degrees in West Tisbury currently. Tonight, showers, 65 degrees. Tomorrow, cloudy with more showers, 78 degrees. Head to Wednesday, lots of sun and it's quite warm. It's 83 degrees. Thursday, more sunshine. Now, there are no marine advisories in effect to report to you in this hour. We have winds southwest 5 to 10 knots. Our wave heights are 1 to 3 feet. Visibility, 10 miles. And that's your weather. All right. Now, I've got your music. Nathaniel Rateliff and the Night Sweats. You worry me. MVY.

0: MVY Radio, Laura Vieira's Temple Songs is her new record, and Flying Into Darkness is the song we just listened to. Tom Waits in there. We had the Staple Singers with Everyday People, and Nathaniel Rateliff and the Night Sweats with You Worry Me. Okay, Everyday People. I'm just saying, I know I'm hooked on this. I'm kind of hooked on the World Cup, only in the sense that I know nothing about it. I'm coming in as such an American. Like, I know American football pretty well, grew up with it. I know nothing about soccer. Nothing, really. So I'm learning about the World Cup, and I'm watching videos about how the cities are chosen, how the teams get in there. Oh, my God, it's complicated. It really is. So I have a couple of questions that I'm Googling, and I'm almost too embarrassed to ask you guys out there because I probably should know the answer, but I'm going to Google it first, and then I'll tell you what the question was and then what the answer is. But it's not as simple as I thought. But what an amazing event. I'm glad it's here because I'm learning to watch it, how to watch it. But here's what's really interesting to me, too. It's been so positive for the past, you know, week or so. But as social media does social media, in comes the uh-oh. But there was a shenanigan there and some problem there, and here we go. But for like 2 days, it was magic. It really was, on the internet anyway. Okay, I have strayed off my subject, which is music. Now I've got Low Cut Connie coming right up, MVY.
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And I know I gotta stay. Cause the only thing I can think about is kissing those tears away.

0: MVY Radio, Maya DeVitri, All My Faith, title track right there. So join MVY Radio as we partner with Circuit Arts for a summer series of great live performances. 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And then Victoria Cardona on Tuesday, the 20th of July, at the Grange Hall in West Tisbury. 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John Craigie with Laura Cantrell on Thursday, August 27th, at the Old Wailing Church. 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So Ken Pomeroy tomorrow, Tuesday, the 23rd of June, at the Martha's Vineyard Playhouse in Vineyard Haven. 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

0: MBY Radio, Bedouin, Long Way to Fall. Grateful Dead, playing in the band. We had KT Tunstall with Neil Finn, Hazel Black. Deer Tick was in the set with Coin-O-Matic and Mumford & Sons, starting this 3 p.m. hour off with The Cave. I believe our album of the week will be Coin-O-Matic from Deer Tick, yep, on the 24th, this coming Wednesday at 9 p.m. Amy's going to spin this record, Deer Tick's Coin-O-Matic. I'm going to be listening. Maybe you will be too. We love your reactions to these albums that we play, because often we just play a single that's introducing an album upcoming, or the same song, you know, which many radio stations do. But what we try to do is bring you the whole record, and we do this on Wednesday. So it's the whole record on Wednesday with Amy, Coin-O-Matic from Deer Tick. Hope you can join Amy for that. Well, I've got an afternoon mindbender this week. I think the theme's going to be, really, that surprising week. So stand by for your afternoon mindbender just for fun. MBY.
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0: All right. We start a new week and the new set of questions for the week. This week, that's a surprise week. So here's my question to you. What is the number one selling item at Walmart? Remember, it's, that's surprising week. What is the number one selling item at Walmart? I'll give you the answer on the next break. That's your afternoon mindbender, MBY.

0: MVY Radio. That's Avett Brothers and Mike Patton getting together for AVTT/PTTN. And we just listened to Received. Bob Marley in the set. We also had Dave Matthews Band. We had Shamika Copeland with J.J. Gray. So many things to talk about there. You know, everything kind of segues into, we do so much stuff here. There's so much great programming. So just looking at this one set of music, I can tell you, we have a reggae show. So if you want more Bob Marley, feel free to tune in for Positive Vibrations every Thursday evening at 9 p.m. with Bill. And then listening to Shamika Copeland and J.J. Gray, well, Bill, also the host for the Blues at 8, and he has Ladies Night on Thursday nights. Now, he could play Shamika Copeland anytime, but Ladies Night specifically is for the women of the blues with Bill for the Blues at 8. So just right there, just to give you an idea of, you know, what we have to offer for you, to you. Now, what was the question that I asked? Oh, right. I had an afternoon mind bender a few minutes ago.
1: Mind.
0: The mind bender question that I asked you, since Walmart seems to be impressing so many people visiting from faraway places during the World Cup, what is the most or the number one selling product at Walmart? And remember, this week it's, really? So it's bananas. No, that's the answer. That it is kind of bananas. That's the number one selling product. But that is the answer as well. Bananas. That's what Walmart sells most of. What? What? Hard to believe it. That's true. And that's the answer to the afternoon mindbender. I'll have another question for you tomorrow on MVY.
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0: Let's take a look at your, well, beach and boating forecast.
3: Beachgoers, clouds will be on the increase today. We'll find the temperature at the beach around 78 degrees. Water temperature checking in at around 70. UV index will be around a 6 or so, but it'll be falling as the day goes on and those clouds thicken up. After 5 o'clock, we've got a chance of showers. A low risk of rip currents for folks headed into the water. Relative humidity is moderate.

0: MVY Radio tipped Merritt someone to watch the band with. I love that so much. I love that so much. Because if you think about it, is it often the same person? It is for me that I'll call the same person. You want to go see this band with me? I don't know. There's maybe a handful of people in your lifetime where you just call them. You want to go see this band with me? And they're like, yes. I love people like that. All right. You are cordially invited to attend the Martha's Vineyard Diversity Coalition's retirement tribute to Superintendent Richie Smith. It's the 5th annual Truth and Joy celebration. It's happening June 27th, 2026, from 5 until 7 p.m. at the Martha's Vineyard Regional High School Performing Arts Center. And Richie's going to receive the first annual MVDC Friend and Leader Award for his wisdom and courage during difficult times, his consistent willingness to collaborate as a community partner, and his quiet diligence promoting a sense of safety and belonging among all students. Aw, so the event will include two MVDC Education Committee student-centered projects, Change, a music video, and the unveiling of the intergenerational film Living Legends of Martha's Vineyard. So in addition, we'll present the winner of the Marie B. Allen Creative Arts Contest and the Martha's Vineyard Regional High School Steppers. And the evening will close with a community reception to celebrate the day and the award winners. Spread the word. The event is free and it's open to all. Once again, celebration June 27th from 5 until 7 at the Martha's Vineyard Regional High School Performing Arts Center, the 5th annual Truth and Joy celebration.
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1: 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With more than 44 miles of bike paths across the island, it's one of the best ways to explore the scenery and enjoy the fresh summer air. 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

0: MVY Radio, Red Clay Strays with Demons in Your Choir. And we also had REM. We had Norah Jones, Jalen Naganda, and The Kinks starting that set of music off. This is a great hot seat. All these hot seats are great. Tonight at 9 p.m., Brad Savage is bringing us Cruisin' the Decades, 100 Years of Music. Ooh, that is a subject. That's a subject. So that's a challenge, too. So let's tune in tonight for the hot seat and Brad Savage's Cruisin' in the Decades, 100 Years of Music. Oh, yes. Well, this time of day, we bring you a kind of a rogue track, something different, and it's Monday, so it will be Peter Halperin's Song of the Week, or Woodstove Studios presents Song of the Week. Peter Halperin has this beautiful studio here in West Tisbury. It's intimate, it's lovely, and he brings in the best talent. And he shares this talent with us. We broadcast his show on Sunday nights at 7 p.m. And then on Mondays, we have a Song of the Week from Peter. We love him and everything that he brings to us. So stand by for your Peter Halperin's Woodstove Studios presents Song of the Week on MVY.
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2: 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I'm bringing you Woodstove Studios Presents the Song of the Week. 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And on Monday afternoons, we pick one of those songs and lay it on you as the Song of the Week. Today we'll be listening to an amazing father and son duo. John Hart, the dad, is an extremely well-known jazz guitarist, really one of the top jazz guitarists in the country, and has been playing for decades. His son, Jacob Hart, is a great jazz pianist, but also an amazing composer. And they did a fabulous show here at Woodstove. They ended the show by backing me up while I sang Our Vineyard Home, and that was quite a wonderful experience for me. I hope you enjoy it anywhere near as much as I did playing with these guys. So please welcome John and Jacob Hart performing Our Vineyard Home with me singing on the Song of the Week.

You've been listening to John Hart on guitar and his son Jacob Hart on piano, doing me the great honor of backing me up while I sang Our Vineyard Home, a song of mine. This ended a wonderful concert that they had done here at Woodstove. If you'd like to hear it again, go to the archives at mvyradio.org. And if you'd like to know more about Woodstove Studios, please go to woodstovestudios.com, join our mailing list, and get information about all upcoming shows, and we'd love to see you there sometime. This is Peter Halperin thanking you very much for listening to this Song of the Week, and please remember that our full show comes to you every Sunday from 7 to 8 p.m., where we either broadcast an hour-long concert or a deep-dive conversation with the artist in which we listen to their music and talk about their process. This is Peter Halperin thanking you again. Hope to see you again, and I hope you have a good day.

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0: MVY Radio, Ziggy Marley with Racism is a Killer, and Bright Side is his latest record. Janis Joplin and Robert Cray and Peter Halperin's Woodstove Studios presents Song of the Week, starting us off. So tomorrow, and then also on Fridays for that rogue track, Rich Rogers. No, I'm sorry. Tuesdays is Jam That's Good. So Rich Rogers will bring us a great jam track tomorrow, right around 4:20. And then Wednesdays and Fridays, Rich provides us with a Keeping It Local track. 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And that's going to be a young artist, as you may guess from the title. 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
0: So for our weather, possible showers throughout this afternoon. We've got 78 degrees here in West Tisbury. Tonight, showers continuing, 65 degrees expected. Tomorrow, cloudy with some more showers, 78 once again. And then ahead to Wednesday, lots of sun, quite warm, 83 degrees. Ooh, I can even go ahead to Thursday. They're predicting sunshine, 80 degrees. No marine advisories in effect. Our winds are southwest, 5 to 10 knots. Our wave heights are 1 to 3 feet. Visibility is 10 miles. That's your weather. 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

0: MBY Radio, Brandi Carlile, Life on the Run. New single from Brandi. She's amazing, so prolific, and so such a personality. And I just, one of my favorite things about Brandi Carlile is how she's bonding the generations. She's young, and she's has such respect. Her, of course, Joni Mitchell, but it's not just Joni Mitchell. It's Elton John. It's the a lot of the artists that we grew up with. She's keeping them on stage. And I now, this may be rumor, but I read that with one of the releases, Elton John was like, I don't know if I have this in me to do this album. She's like, yeah, you do. And they did, you know. She's inspiration. That's what it is. She's inspiration and enthusiasm and, of course, talent. Thank you, Brandi. Counting Crows coming up. MBY.
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1: 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And also, Desert Oasis Irrigation Solutions of Farmington, New Mexico, a farming equipment and supply company. 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

0: MVY Radio, and that was Death Cab for Cutie with Riptides. I Built You a Tower is the name of this album. We also had Sting, we had The Waifs, Mavis Staples and Ben Harper, Toots and the Maytals, Pressure Drop, starting this 5 p.m. hour off. It's time now for a set of live acoustic covers. I'm going to bring you three songs, girl songs, starting with Jason Spooner, accompanied by Dar Williams, Girl from the North Country. Then I have Girl, live version from Rhett Miller. And then Steve Earle will wrap it up with Galway Girl. All right. 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

0: 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We had Rhett Miller with Girl live. And then Jason Spooner and Dar Williams started us off with Girl from the North Country. Hope you enjoyed that set. 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
0: This is your beach and boating forecast for tomorrow for your Tuesday.
2: Tuesday's not going to be a beach day across the Cape and the Islands. Showers and thunderstorms are likely, especially during the morning hours. They'll taper off and end late in the day. Temperatures are only going to get up into the middle to upper 70s. With the cloud cover and rainfall, UV index is in the low range. Water temperatures generally around 70 degrees. There is a low risk of rip currents, moderate risk along the south coast in Nantucket. Offshore, south winds 15 to 20 knots, becoming southwest 10 to 15 knots in the afternoon. Seas 2 to 4 feet, visibility 1 to 3 miles, and showers, thunderstorms, and areas of fog. I'm meteorologist Scott Kaplan, MVY Weather.
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0: Arts Center in Truro. Performing under the Payamet tent is Mavis Staples on July 9th at 7, Paula Poundstone on July 11th at 7, and Martin Sexton on July 17th at 7. Tickets for these and all shows at payamet.org. And also the Sioux County Conservation Board of Hawarden, Iowa. Information on the 24 parks managed by the board can be found at 712-552-1047. That's 712-552-1047.
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1: Good evening, everybody, and welcome. How are you doing out there on this Monday evening? Bill Narkowitz in to accompany you through the musical melee. We'll start with the MVY Radio Business Report. U.S. stocks drifted through a mixed day of trading after oil prices eased and falling big tech stocks weighed on Wall Street. The S&P 500 slipped 0.4% Monday and pulled 1.8% below its all-time high set early this month. The Dow Jones Industrial Average added 0.3%. The NASDAQ Composite slumped 1.3%. Oil prices fell roughly 3% following negotiations between the United States and Iran on ending their war. But drops for giants like Alphabet and Amazon weighed on the market, which resumed trading following a three-day weekend. Rising treasury yields in the bond market also pressured stock prices. We'll have the MVY Radio Steamship Report and the forecast coming up. 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
1: 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The Steamship Authority's reservations only policy is in effect all day today for boats traveling between Woods Hole and Martha's Vineyard. There are no standby lines for vehicles, but you may attempt to book a reservation for a vehicle as late as 1 hour before departure time. Island residents with last-minute travel needs can use the Blue Line and the Preferred and Excursion programs. The Steamship Authority is reporting slightly choppy seas. The Blue Line is closed in Woods Hole, and there are no cars in the Blue Line on Martha's Vineyard. On time is how the boats are sailing, and also between Hyannis and Nantucket, they are on time. 13 cars and 3 trucks in standby in Hyannis. Just 1 truck waiting on Nantucket. Let's check the MVR Radio evening forecast coming up.
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3: Showers and thunderstorms likely tonight. Breezy, low in the middle to upper 60s. Showers and thunderstorms gradually tapering off late in the day Tuesday, high in the middle to upper 70s. Skies will start to clear out Tuesday night, low 60 to 65. Sunshine and a few clouds on Wednesday, highs in the upper 70s to lower 80s. Partly to mostly sunny Thursday, some clouds late in the day, high again in the upper 70s to lower 80s. Offshore, we have a small craft advisory south of the islands. South winds 15 to 20 knots, gust to 25 knots tonight. Seas 2 to 4 feet, visibility lowering to under 1 mile, and showers, thunderstorms, and fog. I'm meteorologist Scott Kaplan, MVY Weather.
1: And it is 66 degrees in Newport, 68 in Falmouth, 68 in Hyannis. On Nantucket, 66. Here on Martha's Vineyard, 66 degrees. Little light rain out there. Well, good evening, everybody. How are we doing? It's Monday night. We'll have the old-fashioned blues on the Blues at 8. We've got the Hot Seat radio program, so stick around at 9 o'clock. We're going to have the Hot Seat. Wait a minute. I know who's in the Hot Seat. I just forgot. So I would let you know as soon as I find this thing. Oh yeah, Brad Savage. So it's Cruising the Decades, 100 years of music. That'll happen at 9 o'clock in the Hot Seat. Stone Path Malt is your sponsor, so stay tuned for that. A lot of good things happening, and I got a lot of stuff to talk about. 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

NVY Radio, Sir Paul McCartney, Days We Left Behind. You know, here's a guy in his 80s, right? He doesn't look it, and he certainly doesn't sound it. We heard Annie Lennox in there with Why, and I'm on Fire, Bruce Springsteen. Starting the hour, that was Margaret Glaspie, Emotions and Math. I'm working on doing a hot seat. And it's going to be a math hot seat, and that song is definitely going to be in that. I want to do a hot seat an hour about songs about math and different math-themed songs. I don't know why. I just want to. I'm going to get my son to help me. My son, Zale, he's a math wizard. And his daughter, my granddaughter, she's 5. She just counted to 209 yesterday without missing a beat, and she's 5 years old. Pretty cool stuff. So I'm going to try to get them into the studios. We'll do a hot seat. A hot seat is an hour-long program where one of us can do whatever we want. Or if you are a listener and you want to donate $800 to NVY Radio, you can do your own hot seat, just like Brad. Brad Savage is in tonight to do his hot seat, Cruising the Decades. At 9 o'clock, he takes over for an hour. You want to take over the studios, you make a big donation, we'll get you a coach, and you can have your own show on NVY. How about that? Call us up, find out more at 508-693-5000. And right now, let's get back to some music with Robert Cray and High Rhythm. 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

MVY Radio, Charlie Crockett, Kentucky Too Long. I suppose anywhere that you stay too long is too long. I haven't lived in Kentucky, so I couldn't tell you about that specific area, but I know wherever I've gone, when you're there too long, you know it. Well, good evening, my friends. Bill Narkiewicz here with you. We heard Widespread Panic in there, Wasted Words, featuring Derek Trucks, and also Heavenly Day from Patty Griffin. We started the set with Robert Cray, The Same Love That Made Me Cry, or Made Me Laugh, Made Me Cry. There you go. How we doing, everybody? Yes, Monday night. I already discussed what's going on tonight, but tomorrow night we'll have the New England Sound. And New England Sound is a show specifically focused on musicians of New England. And I want to thank our good buddy Matt Smith is your host. He comes in every Tuesday night at 9 o'clock, brings you a great show. And then it replays Sunday night on the Sunday Night Replay. So make sure to check it out tomorrow night. Let's see what we got for musicians. Allie Chip. So Allie Chipkin, the Brother Brothers, Clara Baker, and much more, all on tomorrow night's show. That's New England Sound with Matt Smith, Tuesdays at 9 here on MVY Radio. Right now I got one for you from Maggie Rogers. This is MVY Radio.

0: MVY Radio. Here's the new one from Cassius Culpepper, Man of His Word. We heard Wilco, Jesus, Etc., and Begging for Rain, Maggie Rogers. Lately, that's how it's been feeling around here. Have not got enough rain. And I mean, when you get what we're getting right now, it's kind of a disappointment. You were figuring it's rain, and it's just like sprinkles, you know? Mm-hmm. Putumayo World Music Hour. I don't know if you heard it last night. It's a pretty good hour of music from somewhere else. It's the only hour that we allow that isn't produced here in our studios. I don't see who was on last night. It seems to have been erased already, but it's a great way to keep pace with what's going on musically speaking worldwide. And we do. We take a little trip every week, and it's a lot of fun. So if you're around Sunday nights at 7 o'clock, or sorry, 6 o'clock, check us out. Take a little trip. Putumayo World Music Hour here on MVY. 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Last night we had the John and Jacob Hart musical performance, and next week we will get the interview. And thanks to South Mountain Company bringing you Wood Stove Studios presents. Coming up, Jonathan Brook. 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

0: MVY Radio, Cons and Clowns. This is the latest song from Courtney Marie Andrews here on MVY. Good evening, everybody. It's Bill here with you. We heard Bruce Coburn open and Living in the Future from Dawes. Indigo Park, Bruce Hornsby. Neil Young, Mr. Soul, starting off the 7 o'clock hour. Good evening, my friends. Bruce Hornsby coming to MVY. He's coming, well, not to the radio station, but he might. You never know. He's going to be on the island. You might as well stop by. We're the only station here playing your music, dude. Come on by. Indigo Park is his new album. He's got that tour coming to Martha's Vineyard. He'll be at the Tabernacle. And funny that Indigo Girls will also be at the same location when they come through town. Yeah, a lot of good concerts coming your way this summer. Another one over at the Tabernacle is going to be Ziggy Marley. That should be fantastic. And, of course, we have our own summer concert series. I'll tell you more about that coming up in just a few minutes on MVY Radio.
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0: MVY Radio. Matter of Taste is the latest from Tyler Ballgame. We heard Susan Tedeschi, True, and Reboot the Mission from The Wallflowers. Starting that set, The Sacred Souls Running Away. Good evening, my friends. It's Bill here with you. We do have a whole series of concerts. Our summer concert series is heading up, heading your way. It all takes place starting the 7th of July. And every week, we'll do two shows. They're both free concerts, one here on the Vineyard down at the Winnetou Oceanside Resort in Katama. And then the following evening, that same artist will head over to the Mashpee Commons on the Cape. So, and these are all free. We have Hawk in the Nest, B.L. Patterson and Small Motors, Chris Matthews, Peter Halperin, Reed Fole, Anna Yukovich, Soli Kanto, and Kara McKee. So many great artists. And I want to thank the folks who make it possible, because these are free concerts. How do we do that? We have support from the Winnetou Oceanside Resort, Mashpee Commons, Falmouth Toyota, the Steamship Authority, Cape and Coast Bank, Steeple Street Music Academy, Murdoch's Fudge, Knockabout Brewery, Mashpee Fresh Market, Martha's Vineyard Airport, Pink Door Catering, Pathways Arts, and a generous gift from Brenda and Leon Brathwaite. So that's the Martha. That's the MV Concert Series. No, that's a different concert series. This is the MVY Radio Summer Concert Series. Hopefully you can check out one or maybe more of the shows. 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

MVY Radio. Here's Joby Riccio, Love of the Song. We heard Wildfire from John Mayer and Dar Williams, Closer to Me. Also, Alison Russell, Demons, starting off that set. So, Joby Riccio's concert is coming up, and this is cool. This is a whole, again, I'm telling you, we got a lot of shows, a lot of concerts coming up. And this is a concert series that we're running with The Lounge. That's the Daily Brew Coffee House and Lounge in North Falmouth. And we've had a bunch of these shows, and the next one is Joby Riccio. And that's coming up June 24th. That'll be Thursday night. And, wait a minute. Tonight's 20th. Wednesday. That'll be Wednesday night, and Ali McGurk is opening up. And MVY Radio presents shows at the Daily Brew Coffee House and Lounge are made possible with support from Cape and Coast Bank.

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0: All right, coming up at 9 o'clock tonight, it's the hot seat. And in the hot seat tonight, Brad Savage. He's bringing you Cruisin' the Decades, 100 years of music, thanks to Stone Path Malt. And I'll be back with Blues at 8 in just a few, right here on MVY Radio.

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1: 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Thanks for joining us. I'm Bill Narkiewicz, your host. 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